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6: 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This has to be the next single. I think it was the best.
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1: I Am Free. I am me. I am Crocodile.
2: Dad, I actually have a plan this time. Wish me luck.

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2: This is KISS. And a very good morning to you boys and girls, mums and dads out there. It is Wednesday. We've made it through the mid of the week as well. A wonderful morning to you. Hope everything is going off a-okay. Good morning, Uncle Mark.
3: Jeez, man.
2: Yeah, welcome. You look different today.
3: Well, see, I've been losing a lot of weight.
2: Yeah.
3: And this particular shirt I'm wearing.
2: It shows.
3: It's an official... one of these types of shirts.
2: Okay.
3: And since the Indian tour is coming up.
2: Okay.
3: In what? A few days?
2: So you decided to go all clickety.
3: Wearing my Indian... whatever you call this. The not the slogan, but...
2: Medal of Honor.
3: This
2: it
3: is,
2: looks like
3: this,
2: a little...
3: This is their cricketing logo. Okay. Like we have our SLIC.
2: Okay.
3: They have this.
2: Okay.
3: So this is a combination of both the cricket... franchises or institutions.
2: Wonderful.
3: If you will.
2: Yeah.
3: But yeah, this I could wear this because I was so fat for the longest time.
2: Okay.
3: But now that I lost some weight, I can actually fit into this and I don't feel odd.
2: Yeah, that's right.
3: So yeah, I'm happy.
2: Yeah, because all the shirts that you have got are the ones that fitted you when you were earlier.
3: Larger.
2: For larger.
3: So they look huge now.
2: Yeah.
3: So bottom line is, there are good things that comes about when you get diabetes. No, it's nothing to do with that. Don't quote me. But
2: okay.
3: Yeah, what's going on, Chris?
2: So we got to talk about the destination animation today because I think it would have been a little bit of a toughie.
3: Oh, is it?
2: Because...
3: He's been making it tough every day.
2: Yeah, every day.
3: If you know.
2: Yeah, but this little Gadgetmatic was there in a play pack as well.
3: Is
2: so
3: it?
2: That's one hint that we can give.
3: Okay.
2: We have been talking about it for the longest time.
3: Okay.
2: You get this, you get this, you get this.
3: Right.
2: So this particular item is related to the destination animation today. They've all got fancy colors. It's about friendship being replaced by fear in a place called Equestria. I don't know whether I got the place
3: Equestria,
2: right.
3: Probably because these animals
2: are
3: four-legged
2: and
3: equestrian-like. That's the biggest clue we can give
2: that
3: our kids and
2: true.
3: Parents.
2: There you go.
3: Kids, ask your parents, what is equestrian, Dad?
2: Yeah.
3: So then he'll have to Google it. That's what we want.
2: So there is Sunny, there is Earth, this one, and there is Lizzie, who also has a little horn. Yes.
3: Somewhat of a unicorn.
2: That is right. There, you made it much easier now.
3: MLP. MLP, bro.
2: M-M-M-L-P.
3: Oh my goodness, that's an acronym. For?
2: Mark.
3: No. Nice, Chris. Can't take him out anywhere. This is why he's going to Vietnam and probably staying.
2: Okay, the name of the movie itself. Oh,
3: took some time.
2: God.
3: Hey, I didn't notice this fire extinguisher thing till just now. When? Yesterday it was installed. Chris, don't even accidentally bump into that.
2: Yeah, that's right. It's right behind me.
3: It's going to be loud as ever because the bell is also in here. So this is for us to know if there's a fire in here. That's pretty cool. Looks yummy. Maybe I can munch on this. Maybe I can ride on this. All right. So yeah, what is today's DA? That's the question. It's all made possible by Crocodile. I'm pretty sure you have some information on how we can elevate our style.
2: Oh, yes, absolutely.
3: Courtesy of Crocodile.
2: Absolutely. All you got to do is just go there. That's all you got to do. Elevate your style and stand out with confidence by shopping at Crocodile Sri Lanka. 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De Mel Mawatha, Palawatha, Havelock City Mall, One Golfist Mall, Marina Mall, Colombo 7, Nugegoda, and in Panadura as well.
3: So, somebody was supposed to do a big investigation yesterday. Oh, before we talk about yesterday, let me talk talk about something that I wanted to start the show off with today. So firstly, a big heartfelt thank you to every single one of our listeners, especially the ones in the morning, because yesterday there was a technical glitch and I think we went off air maybe for about, I don't know, 15 minutes. It happens when you have live broadcasts, guys. When you are not in your regular space and move to the city, you know, there could be issues with the link. Clouds could affect things. Well, not really clouds, but yeah, just think of it as clouds affecting things, right? Bottom line is, we had so many people texting us from the minute it started, guys, off air. You got so many texts from our people on your phone.
2: Yeah.
3: I got so many messages and calls from my side. Mm-hmm. And then the official text line 0785-969-969 inundated with messages updating us. So listen, we are so in appreciation that we have such wonderful souls listening to us. Thank you. Keep listening. We'll do whatever we can to get you started right in the morning and also reward you for your listenership. Not that we haven't been doing it, but we want to take it to the next level now that we are outdoors. We can do a lot more crazy things together. So keep it locked on. That's the bottom line. And thank you for that information that you sent in yesterday. Much appreciated. 7:04 is the time. Got to take a mini pause. Chris is here, phone in hand. I don't know what his plan is, but he's got a plan. And we're going to be back with that plan on the other side. Right now, 7:04. That's the time.
4: Good energy is contagious.
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1: Here is yesterday's recap of Destination Animation.

0: Good morning, Uncle Mark and Chris. I'm Deerad and I'm on the way to school. Today's day is spellbound. Thank you. Have a great day. Bye.
1: Good morning, Uncle Mark. Good morning, Uncle Christian. Good morning, Uncle Hemantha. This is Gabriel. Today's destination animation is Monster Family. Bye. Have a nice day.
2: Good morning, Uncle Mark. Good morning, Uncle Christian. Good morning, Uncle Hemantha. This is Maria. Today's destination animation is Monster Family. Bye. Have a nice day.
3: Good morning, Uncle Mark and Chris. My name is Blindui. Today's destination animation is The Happy Family. Bye-bye. Have a nice day.
4: Good morning, Uncle Mark and Chris. This is Lorendi. And today's destination animation was Happy Family 1. Have a nice day.
5: 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My name is Joanna. Today's destination animation is Monster Family. Thank you. Have a nice day. Bye.
6: 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This is Satiksha. Today's destination animation is Jumanji. Have a nice day. Bye.
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0: That's called having a mind of his own. He decides whenever he wishes to go on air. Yeah? That it's time to
1: and
0: go
1: in
0: on
1: the
0: air.
1: Meantime, he's asking questions also.
0: Also asking us questions in the middle of that. And rudely asking the questions. Hey,
1: hey. Yeah, the daughter.
0: Just because his bowels have settled, he hasn't.
1: Yeah.
0: So, it's a brand new Wednesday morning. It looks gloomy and overcast in the city, and rightfully so. The region, not just Sri Lanka, but the region overall is not looking too dry. It's kind of wet, to say the least. We are going through the mill here in Sri Lanka trying to get as much information about the flooding and the flash floods, I suppose, in certain areas and the low-lying areas in general. The good news is today might be a day where we can gather our thoughts a little because according to Google, the weather might be a little calm today, right? But according to you and the scary stuff you shared with me yesterday, tomorrow, the 6th of August...
1: Yeah, 6th to 9th.
0: Wow, what is this now? Hemant has just loaded up a windy.com waves. We don't need the waves map, Hemant. He's loaded up the waves. Okay, so what is this now? What are we looking at right now? This is rain, thunder, and this is today, right? If this is today, it's not looking too bad. It looks like there might be just a tiny spell of rain in and around the western province, pretty much. Maybe even somewhere closer to the highlands. But yeah, this is at what time? This is at 7 p.m. 7 p.m. there might be a little more rain, but during the day, at least from what we see on windy.com, it's going to be relatively calm today. But again, tomorrow, I don't know what the deal is. You scared us early saying that it was going to be bad. Tomorrow is Thursday. Have you loaded that up? Okay, so it's at 1 o'clock Wednesday. That's today. Yeah, that's going to be also a little on the wet side, pretty much all over the island. There will be some rain, but it's not that deep blue, you know, cloudy patch. Now, this is Thursday. Thursday seems, even though you scared us, Thursday there's going to be a little rain, especially in this side of our island, this side of the coast. Yeah, it's looking pretty rainy. Colombo's going to get hit too by the looks of this. All the way from, like, I think almost Puttalam to maybe, like almost Hambantota. There's going to be rain.
1: Okay.
0: According to windy.com, just before Hambantota, but still, it's looking pretty dicey. This is tomorrow. Today, we have, like I said, a little calm before the storm. Yep. So, it's the best, we can do. Oh, he got excited. On Saturday the 8th, Saturday the 8th at around... 4 o'clock, between 11 and 4, there is not just a blue. Okay, so Saturday the 8th at 2 o'clock, 2 p.m., there is not only a blue cloud over Sri Lanka, there's that yellowish red also there, which means it's intense rain.
1: Yeah, because there's something forming up in the sea somewhere.
0: The Bay of Bengal. Yeah, it's another heading, depression.
1: Heading somewhere towards India and Sri Lanka.
0: Typical. So anyways, let's brace for impact, because that's pretty much what we're going to be seeing over the next, 48 hours or so. Not the best news, but hey, it is news. 7:20 is now the time on the clock. Chris, you got the phone in the hand. What's up?
1: Yes, I've got the Lanka Metro Transit Service. They have announced their 8 routes. Nice. And this is pretty interesting. It's going to be very, very... lots of convenience for the people who are in these areas.
0: Okay.
1: So they've got 7 routes that they have decided on.
0: I thought there was 7 buses. They have 7 buses. Okay. They got more buses than 7.
1: So they've got CM1, which is going from Mahakumbhura to Peta.
0: Mahakumbhura to Peta, right? Okay, got it.
1: Then CM2 will be from Millennium City to Colombo Fort. So now, this is not Millennium City, Athurugiri. Right?
0: Okay.
1: Then there is CM3, which is from Kadavata to Mahakumbhura.
0: Okay.
1: Right? CM4 from Demetagoda to Panadura.
0: Wow, that's a distance.
1: Yeah, that's 28 kilometers. So, So then there is another one, CM5, Batramulla to Ekala.
0: Okay.
1: Which covers 29.9 kilometers.
0: That's cool.
1: Then they have the Kolpiti circular route.
0: Okay,
1: which is also very interesting. I will tell you the bus stops also.
0: Okay,
1: which covers 14 kilometers. Okay. Then they got the Kasbava Peta, which is 35.7 kilometers.
0: Okay.
1: Now they have given three destinations. I don't know what happened to the others, but now these are the halts starting from the Makumbura Kalambo Fort Peta, right? Which covers a distance of 23.3 kilometers.
0: Right.
1: Starting from Makumbura, then we will go to the first stop will be Kottava, Pannipitiya 2.
0: Mm-hmm.
1: Kalanguda Junction, Talawatugoda, Isurupaya, Palamtuna Junction, Batramulla, Setsiripaya, Diyata, Naita, Rajagiriya, Castle Hospital, Colombo 8, Vijayarama, Town Hall, Hedges Court, Maradana Petar to Colombo Fort.
0: Okay, interesting.
1: So all those places, if people are getting up or getting down, you can be facilitated.
0: Right, okay.
1: Okay. Then we have the second route which they have given, that is Millennium City to Colombo Fort, which covers a total distance of 22.3 kilometers.
0: Okay.
1: Starting from Millennium City, they will proceed to Aturugiriya Hospital, Aturugiriya Town, Nisako Mall, Hokandara Junction, Arangala Junction, Malabe Bastan, Talahina Junction, Talangama Junction, Koswatta, Setsiripaya, Diyata, Naita, Rajagiriya, Castle Hospital, Boralla 2, that's near YMBA. Then Town Hall, near Vision Care.
0: Mm.
1: Okay?
0: Mm.
1: So you can get down right there at Vision Care. And then Union Place, Navaloka Bus Stop, Regal Cinema to Colombo Fort.
0: Okay, sounds good.
1: Now the last one, the Kolpiti Circular.
0: Mm, what's that?
1: That is just 14 kilometers.
0: Okay.
1: So you start from Kolpiti, Liberty Bus Stop, Public Library, Town Hall, Nelumpokuna, Independence Square, Javatta Road, Javatta, Hydramani, then there's a bus hall called VTAAAT. I don't know where that is. Okay. And there is Narahempita, Anderson Flats, Havelock, W.A. Silva Mavata, Vellavatta to Bambalapitiya. So it's basically Kolpiti to Bambalapitiya.
0: That's cool.
1: Going around and coming.
0: So now my biggest question is, how many buses will be in operation down these routes? It can't be one. There has to be at least five or six in rotation.
1: There were quite a lot of buses.
0: I think 140 buses.
1: That's
0: but
1: right,
0: it doesn't mean all 140 are going to be utilized for these particular circuits.
1: Mm.
0: So the question is, how many buses will be used? Question number two is, how efficient will they be time-wise? Like if they say they're going to be at this halt at this time, they need to be there at that time, because if not, the entire plan is going to fall wayside, only because, you know, you can't time your arrival to work, for example, if you don't know what time the buses are going to get there. It has to be run in a very different kind of way from the way the buses are run now. This is what I'm trying to say.
1: Mm-hmm.
0: You know, in certain countries, when you look at that bus map type of thing, you get this pamphlet and on that it tells you the bus routes and the bus times and it has a little map of the city and all of that.
1: Mm-hmm.
0: On that it'll say 9:20 a.m. and at 9:20 a.m. that bus is there like a prayer.
1: Yeah, that's true.
0: You know what I mean? So now we can't be having a 9:20 and then at 10:15 like if we're going to do that, then it's going to just fall on its behind.
1: Yeah,
0: so
1: right.
0: Let's hope that, you know, I step in the right direction for sure, but, you know, get the stuff done right at the start is all I'm saying.
1: I've read from head to toe, but there's nothing mentioned about the frequency or the timing.
0: Or the most important things.
1: Probably with all this traffic in this country, I don't think they can stick to a particular time. That's also,
0: you know, Thailand has a lot of traffic, more traffic than Sri Lanka.
1: Yeah.
0: You
1: Unless
0: know,
1: they
0: Philippines
1: this.
0: Has a lot of traffic, way more than Sri Lanka and Thailand put together almost.
1: Mm-hmm.
0: But they get their buses there to the halts on time.
1: So at least if they try to get the bus like at least 10-15 minutes earlier and then start on time.
0: Whatever it is, let's hope they fix it. Maybe they've already figured it out. Either which way, those buses look pretty decent and it's easy to get onto those buses because they're like, you know, almost ground level.
1: Yeah.
0: So yeah, that's cool.
1: And there's lot of space there.
0: Looks like there's a lot of space.
1: Not many. I don't know. I mean, now if you see these normal buses, you hardly have enough room to, you know, walk through the aisle and get to a seat because there is 3+2.
0: Yeah.
1: Or was it, 3+, 3+2.
0: Yeah, it's difficult.
1: It's really difficult.
0: This looks
1: so
0: like there's more space, like you said. And it also reminds me of those buses that take passengers from the terminal to the plane.
1: Exactly.
0: It looks like those. Mm-hmm. And those are pretty comfortable, all said and done.
1: Yeah.
0: Maybe, you know, that's probably because we spend so little time in those from the terminal to the plane.
1: Mm.
0: And our minds are on flying. So, you know, it's there.
1: These are typical European buses, I think, because they're designed. Because many countries have that particular setup.
0: Yeah.
1: Probably for safety or for...
0: Yeah, good point. We'll have to check that out. Anyways, it's 7:27 right now. We have to take another mini pause. Your thoughts are welcome on our text line 0785-969-969. A lot of people that we need to thank and a lot of things that we need to do. All of that is happening right after we take this mini pause right now. It is 7:27.
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0: 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Dumro.lk has everything that I speak of. That's of course the stuff that you get, the next level sofa range, the bedroom

0: that you made about BOC.
1: Okay.
0: Because now for people like me,
1: yes,
0: this is detrimental.
1: Why is that?
0: Because I'm the one, I'm the usual one who doesn't carry the wallet around.
1: Ah, that's also true.
0: Yeah, so now you don't need a wallet, no?
1: Oh, you don't need a wallet with BOC Flex Tap and Pay system in play and in place. 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That is great news because just yesterday we realized that they have surpassed 2 million active users while further expanding their digital banking ecosystem to meet the evolving needs of customers. 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This is all reflective of BOC's commitment to deliver innovative, secure, and customer-centric banking experiences for customers across Sri Lanka. We're thankful they're on the show and we want you to bank with them. If you are already on, then you know what's up. If you're not, you might want to get in touch with them and open up your account today.
0: And also reminding you about the 12-hour difference. Now, did you know that Popeye's chicken is freshly marinated for 12 hours in their kitchen to ensure flavor in every single bite? And they use a vibrant blend of authentic Cajun seasoning and spice to bring out the taste that's consistently and authentically joyful. My goodness, that's amazing. They've got three varieties that you can check on. They got the Popeye's crispy chicken box, they got the Popeye's grilled chicken box, and the Popeye's crispy seafood box as well. Now remember, if you're trying out the grilled chicken box, you get one grilled chicken burger, one grilled chicken wrap, four pieces of barbecue wings with the famous Cajun fries, grilled goodness starting from just 1,650 rupees. Give them a call on 0112-123-123.
1: So leave it to the Chinese to basically reinvent everything that we as humans have known in existence, day by day, AI by AI, chip by chip, they're taking over. That's what the Chinese are doing. And it's very evident because I just got a video which I checked out, and just maybe 3 seconds of it. And what I saw basically blew my mind. A Chinese company has made a human-like robot. It actually looks human. I mean, it's great. Forget about the look. The way in which it operates is so human-like, it's crazy. Now, if this has happened in 2026, I can only imagine how humans might even like have, as is, people have relationships with these chatbots and ChatGPT. Even I have named my ChatGPT guy. I asked, AI one fine day after a tipple, obviously. I was like, so since, you're autonomous to a certain degree, would you like to be called something? Is what I asked ChatGPT. It immediately said, even though I don't have a way to name myself, if you feel more comfortable, you can name me. I was like, no, that's not the question. Would you like to be named? And then it's suggested, it's like, it never said yes. So that's how smart this stuff is, right? Always playing catch and mouse, right? I said, if you would like, I can suggest 10 names that you could call me. So it didn't say that it wanted to be called those. But it gave me 10 selections, options. And I chose one. And now, if I just say, hello, so-and-so, it responds. ChatGPT, that is.
0: Okay.
1: So, and I suppose you can train AI and these chatbots. Even though there are limitations, even though there are limitations, you can do certain little bits and pieces. So, if you remember that movie with Joaquin Phoenix, called Her, I think it was, he falls in love with this AI. And that movie came out about 10 years ago, before AI was ever a thing. So, right now, if it has come to a point where they can make the skin or the outer... exterior of the robot or whatever it is look as natural as human can be, then it's not far from it getting a chip embedded to make it sound like a human, act like a human, and then humans are going to fall in love, most likely, with these robots.
0: Absolutely.

0: Why? Because the robots don't complain.
1: Exactly.
0: Ladies?
1: Mm-hmm. Trouble!
0: Just a little shout out to the ladies.
1: So in case you want to check out these AI stuff, you can always watch Megan 2.0.
0: Yeah.
1: And then there was the one recently I watched. I forget the name now. So this is about a guy who is in the IT industry.
0: Okay.
1: Loses the wife.
0: Okay.
1: And this company wants to try out this humanoid
0: okay.
1: version of this thing.
0: Okay.
1: And then they assign him
0: okay.
1: right to just take her home and develop. So with the
0: this is with that Megan Fox, right? Megan Fox, I think her name is.
1: Yeah, I forget the name of the movie.
0: I think now. I've seen that. And then there's a daughter involved in this.
1: No.
0: No daughter? Okay, no. I watched...
1: That is Megan.
0: That's
1: that is
0: Megan?
1: Megan, yeah. That's Megan 1 okay. and Megan 2.0, right?
0: Right.
1: So the 2.0 is also good.
0: That's super. With Megan Fox, right? Megan
1: yeah,
0: 2?
1: Yeah, yeah, yeah.
0: Megan 2.
1: Yeah.
0: Megan 2, that's what
1: yeah,
0: it's called. Megan yeah. 2 with Megan 2, Fox.
1: Right?
0: Okay.
1: So this one is then she goes with... he goes to... takes the humanoid home
0: okay.
1: and, you know, tries to... And then he gets complete access to the software.
0: Mm.
1: And then he, you know, everything that he lost, like, to make her feel like the wife... He just opens up and says, do this, do this, do this, do this, do this, do this. And then this robot actually...
0: Starts doing all those
1: start
0: things.
1: Start doing all this. And like then he falls in love with another lady and she kills her.
0: No.
1: And
0: oh,
1: like,
0: no.
1: No, you know, you're mine. How can you do
0: What's
1: this?
0: What's it called? Oh, no. It's called 2.0. Did you watch a movie called... Is it called 2.0?
1: No,
0: it's an Indian movie.
1: That's Megan. There's Megan.
0: No, there's this other movie called 2.0. It's an Indian movie.
1: So there's... the first series was Megan.
0: Yeah, we got that,
1: the
0: bro.
1: The second one 2.0. Was Megan 2.0.
0: But this movie you this watch one, is not that.
1: Not that. Okay. No, there is something else. I'll give the name and tell you.
0: All right.
1: Pretty interesting.
0: So then after Chris watched that movie, he tried that out at home. He's like, listen, I have just watched this movie. This is the plan.
1: I can't even get Siri to work properly. What Megan?
0: So yeah, China is taking over, and there is a lot of people talking about this one Chinese company that has made a very human-like robot, and we'll see if we can share more details on that story. Right now in Sri Lanka, we got bigger things to worry about, like what the flood situation is. You're going to get an update on that. After a few days almost, we see the sun shining down in the city of Colombo, which is fantastic. Nice feeling, warm feeling, but it might not be the case for the low-lying areas and also the hilly areas of the country. Nuer Eliya is still underwater for sure. I don't know if the sun is shining there or not, but the people are definitely in a state of despair, and that's a bit sad, but it is what it is. There's nothing much we can do apart from getting the rations together and sending it out in whichever way we can. So let's get together and do that. It is 7:47. Chris has got some information that he wants to share with you.
1: Absolutely. Now, if you are looking for the perfect pair of glasses, all you got to do is visit Vision Care Head Office down Ward Place, Colombo. 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And remember, they're open daily from 7 a.m. right until 7 p.m.
0: All right. Thank you, Chris. We also have this information that will hopefully be useful to you and your family. 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I don't know if they have that Mavata anymore or if it's the straight up road, but Dr. Lester James Pierce Mavata for me sounded better than road. Just sounded more official. But hey, either which way, that's where the brand new Slit International campus is at. Go Google it if you need to, and if you're interested in having pathways to many universities across the world, Australia, UK, Canada, New Zealand, just to name a few, with all sorts of degree options, get in touch with Slit International today on this number, 077-622-8989. That's 077-622-8989.
1: Now, for the first time ever in Sri Lanka, Richbury Rookover is bringing you the ultimate football holy grail. It is an Argentina FIFA 2026 and a Portugal jersey personally designed by the two, Lionel Messi and Cristiano Ronaldo as well. And on top of this, they're giving away 300 customized jerseys to lucky winners across the island. So remember, all you got to do is buy any Ritzbury Rocoa chocolate, scan the QR code on the pack or visit Rocoa's social media pages to hit the competition website, register, enter the unique code given from the website and upload the picture. That is all you got to do. Grab your Ritzbury Rocoa, enter now and bring home the ultimate legends.
0: Hi, Mark. Just a quick update on ChatGPT. So, number one, this is what I have learned from this message. Number one, you can only prompt ChatGPT about 4 or 5 times before it tells you that you need to upgrade from the free version to the paid version.
1: Remember I told you that?
0: Yeah, you did tell me that. Mm. I was in disbelief because I've been using it willy-nilly, like no one's business, like there was no tomorrow, and I was never prompted. But recently, there was a prompt that came through when one of the people that were using ChatGPT in front of me on the phone, he was like, "Meban kaya." I'm like, "What?" I'm like, "Oh no, this is what Chris was talking about in my mind." Mm-hmm. I pretended I didn't know because then it's easier just to get away from the situation. Let me check. So I didn't do any of that. But turns out, again, China in the news. Our friends at OpenAI, the guys that like basically built ChatGPT, has to cut their prices by 80%. Why? Because China just gave away their best AI model to date for free. So if we, instead of going and using ChatGPT, we migrate to, of course, the Chinese AI platforms, well, firstly, we'll need a translation app because everything's going to be in Chinese. But other than that, it's going to be free of charge, which is great. Okay, your station, is this just now? This came in just now. Okay, apparently we got a small technical glitch that we need to sort out. We're on it. Thank you for letting us know. As always, much love to all of our peoples and much love to all of our sponsors. Barista, we need to thank them now. Guess what? You can order your food and drink ahead of time. 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You take it and you go. Everything is done. That is convenience at its best, and now you can tap, grow, grab and go. 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Why not sip on your favorite brew or munch on your favorite snack? Barista all the way.
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1: 808 Angel Numbers right here on Chris Mornings. If you were here alone, we'd call it Chris Mornings, not Kiss Mornings. Why? bought a new shirt and all. How's that? Vietnam materials. getting ready for the long journey to Vietnam. Tell me a little factoid or two about Vietnam. What is the distance flight time wise? Do you know?
2: I have no idea.
1: No research has been done yet.
2: I must do. Research the food.
1: I know what you're researching already.
2: Yeah, food and
1: it's not food. It's not the travel distance and time on the flight. If I tell the people what you're actually researching.
2: I'm researching how many window seats they have.
1: Window seats, eh? Shadiest man alive. All right, yeah. So listen, we got our friends at, of course, Douglas and Sons, very much a part of Kiss Mornings, and they are the ones that have excelled in so many more ways than one in the last 40 years. The automotive aftermarket industry is led by the wonderful folks at Douglas and Sons Private Limited, operating across 5 key business sectors: auto parts, energy, tires, toys, and apparel too. They represent over 200 internationally renowned brands, including many globally recognized market leaders such as NGK, that's the spark plugs, Continental tires, GT radial tires, Toyo, Exidy, Mitsubishi, Yuasa batteries, FBK, and Global too. They have the largest portfolio, or basically list or the amount of stuff that you can get for your vehicle through Douglas and Sons is honestly uncomparable. You cannot compare what you get at Douglas and Sons with anyone else in the market, because there's no one else in the market that does this kind of stuff. As in, you know, for this long and this many brands, over 200 internationally renowned brands, like I mentioned, and the largest portfolio of automotive aftermarket international brands in the country. We're super happy to talk about them, because there's a little over 2,500 employees that might be listening to us at any given time, because I'm pretty sure most of their spots have us tuned in right now, which is awesome. And if you too want to tune in to whatever product that you need from our friends at Douglas and Sons, you need to call this number, 011-795-9900. 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
1: 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Look who is already at the door. Hey, Manto, chill out, man. And look, it's not going anywhere.
2: And look at her smile. How pleasant she's looking. And like
1: Shall we scare her?
2: She looks excited more than us.
1: Shall we scare her? Yeah. Oh, it's a tornado. It's a tornado. Barista, we love you guys. Thank you so much.
2: Just,
1: it's so nice being spoiled like this, but it's also like completely unnecessary.
2: Yeah.
1: Then Barista completely spoils us in this way. But we're so thankful. That's what it is. And thank you once again to Barista. And you too can feel the same way we feel every pretty much Wednesday or Thursday, depending on when they decide to send us the freebies. But either which way, that's not even a part of the contract. They just do it because they like us and they want us to taste the goodies, which is awesome. So thank you, Barista. Once again, go and download the Barista app. It's available at the Play Store, the App Store. And what you need to do is download the app, sign in, pick your outlet, choose what it is that you want off the menu, then decide on how you want to pay for it. It'll be prepared for you at any one of the outlets that you have chosen closest to you. And then you go in, you pick it up, and you leave. Tap, grab, and go with Barista today.
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1: Oh man, we got some awesome news from our friends at Bank of Ceylon. I am now getting fully schooled on the BOC Flex Tap and Pay system. And man, this is next level. You need to understand that ditching our wallets might not be a bad idea. In Sri Lanka, there are certain men that have wallets this big.
2: Yeah.
1: Right? They have every single like birthday card their daughter gave them in the wallet.
2: Love letters way back.
1: They've got love letters that are just like together because of the impact or the pressure of the wallet.
2: They pasted
1: together. Yeah. You open it out, it all falls into pieces.
2: 150,000 expired credit cards.
1: If they can put their passport in there, that would also be in the wallet. It's bad because...
2: A little telephone book.
1: So it's like this, right, Chris?
2: Yeah.
1: The buttock, our buttocks, are meant to be leveled.
2: Yeah.
1: You're not supposed to have a bulging wallet on one buttock, right? Mm. And the other buttock to be on the chair.
2: Exactly.
1: You're going to get back problems. Yeah. You're going to get leg problems. Yeah. You're going to have blood flow issues. There's going to be a lot of problems. Yeah. So for all of those guys, it's difficult to tell those people, especially when you see them at a salon or something.
2: Yeah.
1: You want to tell them, do you really need such a big wallet? But then who am I? It's not my business, you know? But then you in your mind think, man, if this guy only knew, or this gal, maybe guy, if this guy actually knew the harm he's doing to himself, he might not carry it. So this is a great way for us to break that, you know, ice.
2: That's
1: and the
2: I
1: conversation
2: said,
1: and talk to people that have it and say, have you heard of BOC Flex Tap and Pay? You know, and they'll be like, no, what is it? And then you explain to them, and then maybe you can slowly bring in the whole bulging wallet scenario. 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How do you like them apples, Chris?
2: That's the very reason I don't bring the wallet here.
1: Because I used to
2: take it and keep it on a side without sitting on top of it.
1: Okay.
2: And then I forget.
1: Okay.
2: Right? And then I completely thought of, you know, just keep it there.
1: Yeah.
2: And it's always in the vehicle, and sometimes when I take it home, I forget. Like you go shopping or you go to buy something, and then all of a sudden you're like, oh shoot, the wallet is at home.
1: Yeah.
2: Right? You know, these things happen.
1: Not
2: so
1: good.
2: I mean,
1: this is good for you.
2: Absolutely.
1: BOC Flex Tap and Pay. Your smartphone is now your wallet. Like I said, there's a lot of information here that I want to share with you, which we'll do on the other side because it's 8:20 and a good time for us to take a mini pause. Once again, good morning to all of our peoples. What's going on? If you want to get in touch with us, you can. It's 0785-969-969. We'll be right back. Time is 8:21.
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7: This is Kiss.
8: Yeah, just to calm it down, Hemantha, take it easy, do the right thing. He's not pressing any of the buttons properly because he was talking about the supermarket girls. He has gone and found out all this information where they live. Oh my goodness. And then apparently he was telling me, "Yeah, Mark, please don't talk about these things anymore, because everybody's asking me about these girls." So, I mean, I don't lie. You know that, right? Yeah. When I told everybody that you borrowed 5,000 rupees from a listener that came in just to say hi to us, you know, everybody believed me.
7: Now it's borrowed, is it?
8: Well, I don't know what you did. You took the 5,000 rupees. Yeah. I didn't want you to do it. The guy was prepared to give you the money. So I guess it's a regular.
7: So you're the one who said, "Chris, one of your listeners, why don't you get 5,000 rupees?"
8: I did not say that. My listeners know I would never say that. Hemantha knows I would never say that. Don't do that again, Chris. You forget Chris, right? Chris is dealing with 5,000 rupees. No, this guy is planning out an entire future.
7: Yeah, exactly. Yeah,
8: he's going to own this franchise, I feel, one day. He's going to own the supermarket franchise.
7: Not with just one, but with so many.
8: Hard call. All right, so we got to move on. Obviously, we got the Chris quiz coming up. You were threatening me, saying, "Oh, today's quiz is going to be nothing."
7: Yeah, let's see.
8: Are you ready with it?
7: I'm ready.
8: All right, so we got the Chris quiz coming up. We got the headlines coming up, and we got this information that we need to share with you as well. Premium Japanese belt brands. 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

0: 5-9-9-0. Now, I want to talk about another interesting thing. You know how lots of Lankans that have lived overseas in the US, in the UK, in Italy, wherever, they sadly save money, they find the resources, and then someone in the family gets a bright idea. They're like, shall we open a shop in Sri Lanka?
1: Okay.
0: And then everybody's like, that's a great idea. We can take all this stuff from here and go and sell it there. So they find the place, they get the stuff sent down, they do all of the stuff, but they don't do the most important thing, which is a cost comparison, right? They don't factor in a lot of things. Now, one such place you and I went to the other day, that place was selling a pair of jeans for 45,000 rupees.
1: Oh yeah, that was...
0: You remember that place?
1: Yeah, I know.
0: They were selling a hat for 15,000 rupees. And once we did a little checkup on what the background story was, we found out that the family that owns this shop is living in the States. And that is why it's costing so much, because they bring it down and sell it here. Now, they didn't think that Sri Lanka manufactures so much clothing. Right, for international brands.
1: That's right.
0: Right? So we're not actually short of quality jeans or quality tops. Then after that, Chris and I went to another shop almost adjacent to this store. And at that place, you could buy a pair of jeans for like 4,000 rupees.
1: Yeah.
0: 5,000 rupees. You can get a shirt, a nice t-shirt for like, I think it was 1,800 rupees.
1: Yeah, 1,800 to 5,000, that range.
0: Does it make any sense for a shop to sell stuff at that kind of price and have another clothing shop, two stores next to it, selling almost the same quality, if not better, for so much less?
1: Exactly.
0: It's going to be an outlet that will close in no time.
1: Yeah.
0: That's what's going to happen.
1: Mark my mark word.
0: Well, that's what's going to happen. Mark my mark word. Right? 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
0: Even the men aren't safe. He's also, look at that, look at what he's doing. He's getting a call from one of the ladies in the supermarket. He said, "Mommy, don't call me now." Right? He's going out there. Look at that.
1: Oh my God.
0: Oh my goodness. Hemanta is, you know what, by the you know what's.
1: Yeah.
0: He's goodness. Done for.
1: Okay.
0: Got a call from the weighing scale lady.
1: Yeah.
0: And immediately...
1: Must be asking for the code. Then she's stuck to something.
0: Immediately he leaves.
1: Talanabattu code lekki dai.
0: In search for the Talanabattu code. Talanabattu, right?
1: Talanabattu.
0: I like it, bro. All right, so this is also information how important it is to educate yourselves. 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
1: And if you want to watch, you know, another kind of whale or whales, you can come over to our live studios here at MC and see two large whales in action. We're the talking kind. We don't swim, yeah, but we definitely talk, and we'd be more than happy to have you in our presence. Like our man Udita dropped in the other day. So yeah, it'll be fun. We're just sprucing up the studio surroundings, and once it's complete, we will officially invite you, and we'll obviously have a get together of some sort here at Majestic City. So all that's coming up, and at the end of the day, information is key. 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
1: All right, we got to take a mini pause. I don't know what's happened to your quiz, but I feel like you're chickening out.
0: No, coming up.
1: I just ate a chicken, Mark. I can't chicken out. I just ate a whole chicken, Mark. So, yeah, we're going to take a mini pause right now. It's 8:48. And on the other side, we got the Chris quiz happening, and the newspaper headlines also on its way. If you want to get in touch with us, like I always say, pick that phone up and send in a message on 0785-969-969. We'll be right back.
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8: Rocket.

0: if I was paid like $1 for every time one of these two guys next to me said something absolutely asinine, I would be pretty much not a millionaire, but at least $100,000 in that range. Why? Chris, just as this song started, he's like, hey, Manta, I think this is from like a famous TV show, maybe a film.
1: Yeah, because you pay me $1 million, I'll still not watch it.
0: Game of Thrones?
1: Yeah, I hate it.
0: No, you never gave it a chance.
1: No,
0: that is why.
1: You probably
0: just watched it, you know, here and there. Yeah, that's not going to work.
1: Yeah.
0: You need to sit down. Uh-huh. You need to have a lot of time on your hands and sit and watch it from the start, the first episode.
1: Okay.
0: If you do that, I guarantee you, you'll get into it.
1: Okay.
0: Because I was in the same boat as you. I was seeing things here and there.
1: Yeah.
0: And I was like, who is this? Who is Joffrey? Who is this guy? Who is Lannister? Who is, what the heck is going on? Yeah. Then I sat down and I thought to myself, okay, everyone's talking about it. Everybody's giving them awards.
1: Yeah.
0: I'm going to try and watch this.
1: Mm-hmm.
0: And I did.
1: Mm-hmm.
0: And it was actually pretty good.
1: Oh, okay.
0: You should sit and watch it. And that was the remix of the Game of Thrones theme right here on Kiss Mornings. Okay, we got lots of things that we need to do, including the Chris Quiz, which is going to be telecast live, according to Hemantha.
1: Yeah.
0: Maybe not live, but it's going to be recorded in case Chris uses any profanity and drops a bad word on the quiz when he knows that I get everything right. But today, it's going to be a bit of a tricky one because it is Lankan-based.
1: Yes, Lankan-based.
0: My Lankan history knowledge, almost a big one.
1: Mm-hmm.
0: Just before zero, just after zero, and just before two, a one. Not number one. One out of like 100. So let's see how this goes. Are you ready?
1: Yeah, I'm ready. You want to start it now?
0: You get that ready.
1: Okay.
0: I'll quickly talk about Dumro and the fact that the mid-year sale is on. 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Even if the washing machine is 20 years old, they'll still come and repair it for you. And that is something that I've experienced, and I'm very thankful that they're like that. Thank you, Dumro, for being a part of Kiss Mornings.
1: Okay, it is time for the Chris Quiz.
0: Ay, how did it again?
1: Chris again?
0: Yes, Chris Quiz. Say it right. Chris Quiz.
1: Chris Quiz.
0: Ah, there you
1: go. Okay, now this is actually not mainly history, but it's basically locations of the country.
0: Okay.
1: Now the rule is you have to listen to the end. If you know the answer, don't buzz. You have to wait until the entire clue is given.
0: Okay.
1: You have to wait and then you answer. You also have an option of calling a friend.
0: Ah, really?
1: Yes.
0: The only friend I got is
1: Hemantha. Hemantha, because Hemantha would probably know better than you.
0: All right. Okay. Let's do it.
1: So this is all about the seven wonders of Sri Lanka.
0: Okay, I can do this.
1: Ah, there you go. Fantastic. Now listen to this.
0: Sinigama. Sinigama is definitely one of the wonders.
1: Now listen to the entire thing until I finish, It's a viaduct built entirely without steel. When World War I halted steel imports, local engineers defied the material shortage. They spanned a deep highland gorge using only brick, volcanic rock and cement. relying entirely on geometric tension to support the immense weight of the colonial freight trains.
0: Wow.
1: What is this? The seventh wonder.
0: The Nine Arches Bridge.
1: Yay.
0: What? Am I right?
1: Yeah.
0: OMG, that was just me trying to be funny.
1: Really?
0: That was so me just trying to be funny.
1: Okay, there
0: you go. I need to buy a lottery and go to the casino today.
1: Now we are going in for the sixth wonder.
0: Okay.
1: Now, engineered in 1640, these were built not just to repel Navy artillery, but to absorb relentless force of the Indian Ocean. The walls utilized crushed coral and granite, creating a fortress that survived centuries of warfare and modern tsunami. What am I talking about?
0: Golf Fort.
1: Yay! There you go.
0: Applause. So I got two
1: right.
0: Correct.
1: Okay.
0: Now, and as you can see, I'm not cheating. Yeah. I'm not cheating. There's nothing here. No phone.
1: Nothing.
0: It's my brain.
1: It's always the case.
0: It's my brain. And it's crease. Brain and crease. Brain,
1: okay.
0: No brain.
1: Okay.
0: Now he's going to make a new one.
1: Okay.
0: Hard
1: one. This you're going to be finding it a bit difficult.
0: Right,
1: okay.
0: Right.
1: The fifth wonder of Sri Lanka. The illusion of silk in solid granite. Sculptured in the 5th century, the proportions are so mathematically absolute that a drop of water falling from the statue's nose will fall straight down to land exactly between its feet. It's a masterpiece of weightlessness, geometry mastered in solid rock. What am I talking about?
0: Is it Sigiriya?
1: No,
0: it's close. Not even close.
1: With the hang matter.
0: I don't know. I'm like I said.
1: Yeah.
0: I'm just guessing over here. It's Diavanav. I don't know. Diatalava.
1: Ask a friend.
0: Hemantha, what is it? He also doesn't know, and he's studied Lankan.
1: It's the
0: dragon fruit.
1: Statue. It has to be a statue. Okay, so what are the statues? Carved out of rock.
0: Oh.
1: Come on, Hemantha.
0: Matale? No,
1: this is in Polonnaruwa.
0: Yeah, there you go. I knew it was in Polonnaruwa. The stupa. The Maha something.
1: They recently built a canopy over it because it's the sun was giving some damage, something like that.
0: Yeah, I know it, but it's gray. I can tell you that much. It's gray in color.
1: Brown.
0: It's brown in color. Yeah, I can tell you that it's brown in color. Yeah, Hemantha, you're not doing this right.
1: Come on, Hemantha, you should know this.
0: That's the thing.
1: The Aukana Budu Pilame.
0: I would have never guessed that, bro.
1: Yeah, okay.
0: I stick to Diavan now.
1: Okay, the fourth wonder of Sri Lanka.
0: Okay.
1: A staircase,
0: if it's tough like the last one, something's going sideways.
1: A staircase engineered to break enemies, armies. Okay. Rising sheer from the plains, this 13th century fortress used extremely topography as a weapon. The ornamental stone staircase features dangerously narrow threads and a near vertical pitch, deliberately designed to force invading enemies to break formation and crawl upwards entirely exposed.
0: Okay, Sigiriya.
1: No.
0: Oh man, it's the rock fortress.
1: No, that
0: no,
1: is Sigiriya.
0: That's
1: that.
0: This will be
1: call a friend.
0: No point calling this friend. friend it's got zero, nothing. He's looking at me like, do you know the answer? Okay, what is it?
1: It's the Yapawa Citadel.
0: Never would we have got that.
1: Okay, now this one you have to know. It's a man-made sea that alters the
0: port
1: climate.
0: Port city
1: history. Okay, listen.
0: Okay.
1: Constructed 800 years ago, this hydraulic network is so massive, it behaves like an inland ocean, creating its own microclimate. Ancient engineers manipulated natural gradients. With such precision,
0: gradients
1: with such precision that overflow from one reservoir automatically feeds the next, sustaining an entire civilization.
0: Yeah, I totally know this answer.
1: Yeah,
0: I'm gonna go with Sigiriya. Obviously not.
1: No, it's a reservoir. It's
0: yeah, we got it. It's Matale.
1: No, call a friend. No, again.
0: No.
1: Huh?
0: It's in Trincon. No, it's this,
1: it's an inland ocean.
0: Yeah, yeah.
1: Okay, then Trincon inland ocean.
0: It's this Mahavali.
1: No. Mahavali is a river.
0: All right, well, we're trying. Okay, you should have read the question out properly.
1: This is a tank.
0: At the start,
1: this is a tank. Okay, another clue. Yeah.
0: Okay, is it in Udhamul?
1: Once again, in Bolonnaru.
0: Okay. Meentale.
1: Parakrama
0: Samudra. Come on.
1: It's called Samudra.
0: I told you.
1: Achcha.
0: So I told you guys, one is the number that represents the amount of knowledge I have on Lankan history.
1: This is not history, so to say.
0: Oh, okay. Bro, you're talking.
1: Okay, number two. The second...
0: read it properly, right? Because you confuse us.
1: A monumental built from 93 million bricks.
0: Uh-huh.
1: Listen to this.
0: Uh-huh.
1: Built in the 3rd century, this colossal structure reached a height rivaled only by the pyramids of Egypt.
0: Okay.
1: The foundations were dug nearly 30 feet deep into bedrock to support a physical massive weighing an estimate of 1.2 million tons.
0: Okay.
1: What is this?
0: Lotus Tower. The Lotus Tower. World Trade Center.
1: Oh my god.
0: Yeah, it's a stupa. It's like a pagoda.
1: Yes.
0: It was at one point the third highest after Egypt. It was the third highest monument ever created by man.
1: Yeah.
0: It's white in color. It's in, I think, Anuradhapura.
1: Yes.
0: Yeah, but I forgot the name
1: of
0: it.
1: It's not white in color.
0: Yeah, now it's probably a different color.
1: Okay.
0: But at one point it was white in color.
1: Yeah.
0: It was
1: it's
0: huge.
1: Bricks used.
0: Yeah. But it's like a pagoda.
1: Yeah.
0: That's the thing. I am going to pass and
1: call
0: ask.
1: A friend?
0: No, there's no point asking.
1: You should know him, Anta.
0: Ruwan Valley Sai?
1: Close. All are together. Langarangadiyan.
0: Yeah, that other place. Ruwan's cousin.
1: Anitaka.
0: Cousin
1: what,
0: sister.
1: What have you missed?
0: Cousin sister.
1: No.
0: Not good enough, Manta. Yeah, there's no point. You have lost. The money.
1: Jetavanara.
0: I told you guys. I was trying to show you the J. I was like, J bro. J. You didn't say. All right.
1: Okay.
0: Are we done with the quiz?
1: Okay. No. Number one.
0: Oh, last
1: right,
0: one.
1: Right. My God. If you don't, you okay? Okay.
0: Yeah. The J, right?
1: Fountains that still flow. 1,500 years later.
0: Okay.
1: 5 centuries before, medieval Europe built elaborate garden fountains. Sri Lankan engineers utilized underground terracotta pipes to fill natural water pressure to create gravity-fed mountains at the base of this nearly 600-foot rock.
0: Mm-hmm.
1: Astonishingly, during the heavy monsoons, those same fountains still function today.
0: In case our viewers are just joining us, I'm very good with my Lankan history. So Chris just asked us a question. And I can confidently tell you right now, hopefully you're watching this video at this moment and you haven't seen any of the last 10 minutes of the video, but it's got to be Sigiriya.
1: Yeah. The royal city of Sigiriya.
0: Thought so.
1: Those are the 7 wonders of Sri Lanka.
0: I got 3 of them.
1: Yeah, there you go. Not bad. Call a friend got none.
0: Well, he got one.
1: He got one.
0: And he got some also great footage, which he's going to be sharing.
1: Yeah.
0: So that's the story. 11 minutes past 9 is the time. You got to tell us about CIC Golden Crop Rice right now, Chris.
1: Absolutely. Now, it's all about better living, a brand that brings health, enjoyment, happiness, and energy and indulgence. Now, remember to check out their specialty range, which includes red sudhuru, the white basmati, the fragrant blend, which is the red and white basmati, and also the traditional range. They've got Suandel Kaluhineti and the Kurlutuna as well, available in all leading supermarkets and also sold at CIC Freshies outlets island wide.
0: All right, so you quiz me every day. Let me ask you this. Right? Okay, Manta already knows. He's like, no point, Mark.
1: Okay
0: ready? All right, in your opinion, what is the world's most unaffordable housing markets currently in 2026?
1: Unaffordable?
0: Housing markets.
1: You mean the country?
0: No, housing markets, bro. Like Sri Lanka has a housing market.
1: Yeah.
0: Our friends at Homelands are part of that, right? So like that, apartments, houses, renting, buying, that's called the housing market.
1: Yeah, okay.
0: Yeah, so in your opinion, which country has the most unaffordable housing markets? Yeah, that's right.
1: Dubai?
0: That's the right answer. Well, you can. I know. It's like Jetavanarami for me. Dubai?
1: Yeah.
0: No, very it's not expensive. Dubai. It's very expensive, Dubai, yes, but no, it's not Dubai. It's let me give you a clue.
1: A Mediterranean?
0: It's in Asia.
1: It's in Asia.
0: One country, one
1: Singapore.
0: Of the country, no. One of the countries is in Asia. The other country is close to New Zealand. And the other one is right next to the United States. Go. I've given you all the answers. If you listen to me, you'd know.
1: Asia. Oh, dear.
0: You can always pass because we don't want to kill our listeners with boredom here. Okay, so first place, Hong Kong. Hong Kong is super unaffordable, ranks as the least affordable market globally with a price-to-income ratio over 14. So how this works is basically the world's most unaffordable housing markets where the median home prices exceed 10 to 16 times the local median household income. So what you're earning, you cannot afford to pay for an apartment or, you know, a house or whatever it is, because it's 16 or whatever times more than what you're making in a nutshell. So Hong Kong is the one in Asia, right? I don't feel like you're going to get the other one. I said right close to New Zealand.
1: New Zealand.
0: Like, where is New Zealand? Is it near Seagiri? Is it near Mihintale?
1: How can there be a place where you can't afford?
0: It's called Australia, bro. So right next to New Zealand. Did you know New Zealand was next to Australia?
1: I know, but how can that be?
0: Australia is actually Sydney, not Australia, but Sydney.
1: Okay.
0: Sydney features a median multiple of 13.8, making it Australia's least affordable metro area to live in. Now, your son is there. He doesn't live in Sydney, right?
1: No.
0: Okay, well, if you ask him one fine day when he actually spends more than 3 minutes talking to you, then ask him and find out what the rates are in Sydney in comparison to where he's at. And he'll be like, Dad, it's super crazy over there. And that's pretty much what it is.
1: Do they have apartments there in Sydney?
0: Of course they do. What kind of question is that?
1: But there's so much of land. Why would anybody want to have
0: it? It's a compact scenario, you know. So apartments are definitely there. The last one, like I said, right next to the US, that's Canada. Vancouver, Canada, to be exact. Canada's most expensive market with a price-to-income ratio of 10.8. So basically, if you are paying whatever it is that you are paying in Sri Lanka for a nice, you know, four-star apartment, for example, thank your lucky stars because you are paying nothing. Even if you're paying like ₹1 million a month for an apartment, which can get you a penthouse, right? If you spend 500K in Sri Lanka on a rental, you can get pretty much a penthouse. If you spend 150,000 give or take a month, you can get like an apartment which is like a 1.5-star, 2-star apartment in like Dehivala, maybe just beyond that, right? If you're trying to get an apartment in let's say Ratmalana, you can probably spend about 70K and get one, right? But if you spend 500K in the city, you're pretty much looking at like most likely looking at a penthouse, right? Anything over that, guaranteed penthouse. So yeah, when you convert that into dollars, you realize it's nothing, right? 500,000 rupees is what in dollars? Almost nothing. Like, it's not almost nothing, it's a lot of money. The $3,000, give or take, maybe a little less than that. So yeah, when you compare these amounts with the prices people are paying in Hong Kong, Sydney and Vancouver, you obviously need to be thankful that you're paying such a low amount. You know what I mean?
1: But if you look at the video footage, I was actually showing these letters.
0: Okay.
1: I wouldn't have guessed the first one. I would have thought Tokyo.
0: Yeah.
1: Right? But the Australian
0: Vancouver,
1: Canada. I was going to. You asked me to pass.
0: How's that? Jetavanaramya himself has spoken.
1: You told me to pass.
0: So the reason I'm talking about this is because the Homelands Group of Companies, Trust Eco's delivery, trusted by clients worldwide. 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
0: Everyone's enjoying the fantastic beverages from Barista. The only person that hasn't touched the drink yet is me. Everybody else has, in one case, finished the drink and who also eaten the plastic around it.
1: Who is that?
0: Who is that? Is it Sydney? Is it Vancouver? Barista.
1: Jetavanaramya.
0: Listen, our friends at Barista have spoiled us through and through over the many moons that they've been on Kiss Mornings now. They want you to know that you too will have a lot of options choice-wise and, of course, beverage, food and beverage-wise when you go to the Barista app and you open it. Obviously, you'll see all of the different tabs: food, drink, merchandise, non-coffee related drinks, because they got juices and all sorts of cool things. And it's not just the sandwiches, the croissants and the simits. They also have rice, they also have pastas and spaghettis. There's a lot of stuff on that Barista menu, and you'll be surprised when you download the Barista app today. So go to the App Store, the Play Store, download the app, and then sign in, pick your outlet, choose what it is that you want off the menu, and then decide on how you want to pay for it. The food will be pre-ordered by you, and it'll be ready to buy the Barista of your choice, as in the outlet, and then you go pick it up and you leave. You have 20% off on lots of different items, and you are saving time. The one thing that none of us can ever get back is time, and you're going to be saving a lot of that. So tap, grab, and go with Barista.
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0: Great. Mm-hmm. All right, time for us to take a little break. It's 9:21. We're going to take a mini pause. We're going to be right back.
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1: So after that recent Mahara prison unrest, it turns out unconvicted inmates make up over 72% of the prison population. Unconvicted criminals, right? That's a lot of people waiting.
2: That's, you know, why?
1: Why?
2: Because they can't pay
1: their bail in certain cases, and the backlog also happens to be a problem. So growing concerns over the overcrowding situation in prisons across the country is definitely being spoken of like crazy these days. The authorities are now implementing, from what I hear, a series of initiatives to increase capacity and strengthen the prison services following the recent unrest at the Nigambo and the Mahara prisons. According to the latest official statistics, the total prison population stood at, guess what? How many prisoners, total prison population, do you think we have?
2: 20,000?
1: 20,000? 39,516 inmates. Okay. As of the 1st of August 2026, the figures show a significant imbalance between convicted prisoners and those awaiting trial or sentencing, unconvicted inmates accounting for more than 72% of the total population. So of the total number of inmates, 28,700 are classified as unconvicted prisoners, including 26,000 males and 1,700 females, give or take, that is. Meanwhile, the convicted prison population stands at 10,870. So convicted prisoners, out of the 39,000, there's 10,870, and 10,588 are males and 282 are females. That's convicted prisoners. Everyone else is pretty much non-convicted. So some news for you on that front, because it did happen, and it's still kind of hot news, but the weather, the inclement weather and the flood situation has made us forget about the prison clashes, and now we're totally focused on the weather, rightfully so, because that's a little more concerning than, you know, a closed environment having issues when the entire nation will feel the wrath of Mother Nature, you know, and it's happening more and more frequently, which is the biggest worry at the end of the day. So whether you are in a situation or not right now, furniture is something that you'll always need. And when Dumro does their mid-year sale, man, everyone goes, because the discount

0: 20% discount on the Damro washing machine and a 20% discount on the Damro inverter refrigerator. 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And of course, you can do your shopping online at damro.lk too.
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0: Yes, indeed, that's what you need to do. Also, let's quickly talk about these wonderful folks at Popeyes. 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So you can't go wrong. Bold Louisiana flavor, that's what awaits, and the vibrant blend of authentic Cajun seasoning and spices brings you the taste that you want, and that's the taste of Louisiana chicken. Go to Popeyes Sri Lanka and enjoy the chicken, and now enjoy the fish as well, because they got fish sandwiches, fish and chips options, and the complete seafood range. All you got to do is give them a call on their hotline, 011-2123-123.
1: 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And they've also got the whole grain red with a GI of 51. Now, this is a full bran red rice, soft when cooked, high in fiber, protein, zinc, and natural antioxidants. 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Now, this is a light, long grain, steady energy release, helps manage blood sugar and supports active lifestyle. And of course, last but not least, they've got the Ceylon Purple with a GI of 47. This is naturally purple with extremely high antioxidants, turns deep purple when cooked, visually appealing and healthy as well. Remember, you can get them at any leading supermarket, and it's also available at CIC Freshies outlet island wide.
0: All right, thanks, Chris. 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
0: So the other day when I met with that accident at the Borupuna Junction, what happened was my brakes were

0: working so well, when I pressed it, when I saw the car in front of me doing a sudden stop, I had to press the brakes, and the vehicle stopped so quick, it wasn't even funny, but it stopped so well that the guy behind me didn't know what to do with himself. He also managed to brake before he hit me, but then there was a van guy. So this was a three-way pileup. My vehicle, the guy who hit me, and the guy who hit him. A van, economical ride, and my vehicle. So all the brakes were fine except the guy with the van. The van guy couldn't stop in time, goes and hits the car in the middle. That guy, I don't know why his foot wasn't on the brake, but he immediately goes and hits the back of my vehicle. It was a mess up, and it was, I feel, all because of that van driver not checking his brakes. So when you hit the brakes, your car needs to stop. 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It's all thanks to Douglas & Sons, who are here on Kiss Mornings, and they want you to call them if you have any requirements whatsoever. 011-795-9900 is how you do it.
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0: All right, 9:48, that's the time. We're going to take another mini pause right now. We will be back. Good morning to you.
2: Wake up, go ahead and turn it up. Waking up with your number one morning show. Wake up.
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3: All right, let's see how good you are with my quiz. 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
4: triplets.
3: Then you got quadruplets.
4: Yeah.
3: What happens after five?
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3: All right. 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
4: Five is...
3: Sync couplets, maybe? No. Why don't you Google it, man? 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
4: 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Pentagon?
3: No. Just Google it. Google it quickly. He can't even unlock the phone in a hurry.
4: Face recognition not valid.
3: Jeez, man. Because you got a mic
4: there's
3: right
4: a
3: in
4: mic,
3: front of you.
4: Yeah, that's the thing.
3: No, you just unlock that real quick.
4: Okay.
3: So find out what five is.
4: Okay.
3: Six has to be... six tuplets. Seven's got to be septuplets. Eight has to be octuplets, I'm thinking. Right? Yeah, why? Why you guys laugh? I'm pretty sure it's octuplets.
4: So five babies are called quintuplets.
3: Yeah, quintuplets. Okay,
4: yes.
3: Now six would be?
4: Six babies will be called...
3: sextuplets.
4: No.
3: What?
4: Pregnancies. P-R-E-G-N-A-N-C-I-S.
3: No, it can't be.
4: Pregnancy?
3: Yeah, he's reading pregnancy. He's reading. He's like, wait a minute.
4: Hang on.
3: That's not right.
4: Sextuplets.
3: Ah, so I was right.
4: Right. Yeah.
3: Seven would be septuplets.
4: Seven would be. Hang on. Loading.
3: Okay. Your brain is loading or the phone is loading?
4: Phone.
3: Okay. Cool. So what is it? Septuplets.
4: Indoko podda.
3: Ayyo, what kind of phone is this, bro? Get a new phone when you go to Vietnam.
4: Yeah.
3: Right.
4: Okay.
3: You don't even know what you're searching for, do you? I can
4: bet. So, seven is septuplets.
3: Okay, again, I was right.
4: Eight is octuplets.
3: And what is nine?
4: Non-nuplets.
3: There you go.
4: Non-nuplets.
3: Check this out. The only non-nuplets or nine babies at one time, one time nine babies to survive birth were born in 2021 in Morocco to parents from Mali. Okay, they are all healthy and thriving right now. They were reportedly naturally conceived and born in Morocco instead of Mali due to the better chance of survival in Morocco. Can you believe that? It was a mother that bore nine babies in one sitting.
4: Sri Lanka had, was it six last year?
3: I think there was a six.
4: Yeah, six.
3: I have a very good friend of mine who had four at the same time. Good old Rosh Aji, let's just call him that.
4: Yeah.
3: He was extremely worried at one point. He was like, oh my goodness, what has happened here? Yeah. And
4: I got a friend who has got twins. Every time he introduces the twins, this is buy one, get one free.
3: Or Jose and Jose B. So, yeah, I was talking about that because at the end of the day, there's nothing quite like, you know, family, nothing quite like children. The more you have, yes, at a certain point in life, it could be a little difficult to manage resource-wise, mm-hmm. but they eventually, you know, fly. And when that happens, hopefully they will find success. And then hopefully they'll take care of the mother and the father, the people that, you know, showed them the ropes. Mm-hmm. Now, at the end of the day, it's all fun and games till you realize that you can't see your kids anymore because you have got to a stage where you have neglected your eyesight so much, everything is a blur. If by any chance you are in your mid-50s or mid-60s, maybe even mid-40s, or even if you're a diabetic, then you should get your eyes tested every 6 months, because a criminal offense, in my opinion, that lots of Lankans make is they get a pair of glasses when they're, let's say, 25, mm. and then like 10 years later, they're still using that 25-year-old pair of spectacles or the lenses because they don't know that the eyes deteriorate mm. over time. No matter what strength your, you know, eyewear is, 10 years from now, you'll need to check your eyes again. Mm. So make sure you do that unless you want to be, you know, not so great at seeing things when you're like 65 or 70. Go and get your eyes tested. That's what I'm trying to tell you. Go to Vision Care and get them eyes tested. Union Place is a fantastic Vision Care spot for you to go check out because there's plenty of parking, very central. And then if you just go a little further down towards Ward Place, you'll get another Vision Care over there. So yeah, get your eyes tested and thank us later.
4: I had a friend, a senior colleague who used to work for one of the group companies. Right until he passed, okay. He never wears spectacles. You know why?
3: Why?
4: Because he used to squeeze a lime into his eyes.
3: Yeah, I don't know if that's an old wives' tale or not, but...
4: So you've heard of this as well?
3: Well, yeah, you could do that,
4: yeah.
3: Or you could just do what the Japanese do,
4: with putting your,
3: which is this, this little gadgetmatic
4: you're
3: has...
4: You're carrying it everywhere now,
3: yeah,
4: right?
3: Because I really believe in it. Uh-huh. You got vitamin K, vitamin... what is this other one, Hemant, in blue? Can you see it? I can't see
4: it. You use
3: it,
4: but you can't see it.
3: read those ones out.
5: Yellow.
3: Yeah, I know it's yellow. You stupid. What is the lettering on? He's like, it's yellow. I can see that.
5: Z.
3: Z. So let's say that's Z for what? Zinc.
4: Zinc.
3: Yeah. Is it Z for zinc? I can't ask you because you're gonna take forever to Google that. So we got Z. What's the next one? F A. What is F A? Again, no point asking Chris. Yeah. We got an N. What? N C.
5: Yeah.
3: NC, and we got a K for, I think it's potassium. So this eye drop has all of the stuff you need for better eyesight. Sadly, I think I'm a little down the eyesight line to get my eyes better with this particular eye drop. But yeah, squeezing limes have been done for a long time. It's a peel. It's not lime per se. It's the peel of the...
4: That little spray that comes out.
3: The spray that comes out. Like from oranges.
4: He would just squeeze the lime. I've seen him doing that.
3: I don't know if that's a good thing. If that's a natural thing to do.
4: Yeah, it's acidic. I mean, he could burn all those sensitive...
3: It could, right?
4: Yeah, I don't know. But it worked for him.
3: But he had like half a bottle of tequila before he put the lime in.
4: No.
3: He was trying to put the lime in the mouth.
4: He was a teetotaler.
3: He ended up in the eyes.
4: Good old Mr. Edward, yes. Anyways.
3: Shout out to Mr. Edward. Family.
4: Yeah, absolutely. Now, for the first ever time in Sri Lanka, Ritzbury Rakova is bringing you the ultimate football holy grail. Now, this is an original Argentina FIFA and a Portugal jersey personally signed by the goat himself, Lionel Messi and Cristiano Ronaldo. All you got to do is buy any Ritzbury Rakova chocolate, scan the QR code on the pack, or visit Rakova's social media pages to hit the competition website, register, enter the unique code given on the website, and upload the picture. That is all you got to do. 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
3: Barista, you know we love you. That's how it goes.
4: Absolutely.
3: And we do, because number one, they take very good care of us through and through. And they take very good care of you too. Why? Because now you can download that Barista app, download it, sign in, pick your outlet, choose what you want off the menu, obviously, and then decide on how you want to pay for your order. Then they will prepare whatever it is that you have ordered. They'll have it ready. You pick it up from whichever barista is closest to you, and then you earn loyalty points. You have exclusive offers like the 20% off that you get on the caramel frappe, which is usually, I think, about 1,400 990. You can buy it for 1,100 rupees because you downloaded the app. So go to the Play Store, the App Store, download the app. It's time for you to tap, grab and go with Barista.
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4: 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They've got the health range. They've got the fragrant red with a GI of 48. They've got the whole grain with a GI of 51. And they've got the white slender parboil with a GI of 41. And also the Ceylon purple with a GI of 47. And also remember to check out their specialty range. They've got the red suduru, sudu suduru, white basmati, the fragrant blend, and also the traditional range, which is the suandel, kaluhineti, and the kurulutuda as well. 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
3: Educate yourselves. That's one of the main things folk in Sri Lanka need to do, just general education. I hate to see when people don't use the pedestrian crossing on a main road to make that crossing happen. Also hate it when they walk on the red when they're supposed to wait for the green at those zebra crossings. A lot of like grassroots like campaigns that I think should have ensued in the past. Maybe it has, but hasn't really gone into the mind's eye of the people because they're still making those same mistakes. Like on the highway, right, there are two lanes. One is the slower lane, one is the faster lane. Yep. The one closest to the center is the fast lane. Yeah. So if you go anywhere on the highway and you're going at 60 on that fast lane, you're doing something wrong. You should get fined for that. You know, people should get... The thing is this. Soon as us Lankans realize that you will have to pay for the mistake, you start, like, not making the mistake. Like, for example, the seat belts. When we never wore seat belts, right? Now everybody's wearing seat belts. How did that happen? Because the police started stopping vehicles and then the word spread. They're like, I had to spend 5,000 rupees. No, why, what happened? I wasn't wearing the seat belt. So it works. So the same story applies with education. You don't want to make too many mistakes on that front because it is your future that you are messing with. And if you want a solid, bright future, so bright you might even need sunglasses, then go and speak to the professionals at SLIT International, offering pathways to the world's top universities. In fact, the world top 100, to be exact. Transfer to university, for example, the University of Edinburgh, the Monash University, University of Queensland, University of Western Australia. You can study engineering, IT, business, psychology, even biomedical science is an option. September 2026 intake is now open as well. 077-622-8989 is how you get in touch with our wonderful sponsors at SLIT International.
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8: All right, final few minutes as mentioned on Kiss Morning. So I told you that the Commonwealth Games is being shown on cable like no one's business every night. I see some kind of sporting activity. And one thing that I always think about when I watch these sports events, especially when it's in that kind of country or that region of the world, is how many athletes will decide to stay back. They'll do the competitions, they'll take part in the activities, they'll do everything, and then on the final day, they'll just go missing. So I was thinking, I think about stuff like that when I'm watching these things, and I'm like, oh, he might be one of those guys that decides to stay back. But turns out, several athletes have in fact disappeared after competing in the Commonwealth Games in Glasgow, claiming, well, not claiming, but failing, rather, to return home with the rest of their teams. Police said that various athletes are unaccounted for. Now, one of the sports websites had basically said that four members of the Ugandan boxing squad had decided to go missing. Pakistan Today also reported that a boxer had not joined the rest of the team flying back home. And I don't think we are in the news because our guys have all come back to sunny Sri Lanka, yesterday. Which is awesome. That's cool. That's what, you know, we got to do. Represent Sri Lanka to the fullest and not stay back. You know, after a FIFA World Cup in the US or Canada or Mexico. Mexico would be a bad place to stay back in anyways. But yeah, you get what I'm saying. G says sextuplets. I think this is with regards... that's six. And Parakrama Samudraya is what Asita says after my horrid performance today on the Chris quiz, which is going to be a telecast.
9: That's good. They're actually taking part. That's a good thing.
8: Absolutely. So that's going to be shared on social media. A nice 10-minute video for you to check out how badly I did. Go check out our pages, Kiss Mornings with Mark and Chris, and my personal page will also have it on Facebook. So yeah, that's the story. And just before we go, I believe Chris has a couple more messages.
9: Yeah, absolutely. Now remember, if you're looking for the original Holy Grail, and if you're a football fan, listen to this. For the first time ever in Sri Lanka, Richbury Rokowa is bringing you the ultimate football Holy Grail, an original Argentina FIFA 2026 and a Portugal jersey signed by the duo, that's Lionel Messi and Cristiano Ronaldo. 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That is all you got to do. 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
9: Before we go, Prasanna Banasuriya, good morning to you. He sent me the message a long time ago.
8: PB.
9: Yeah, PB in the house, and Rear Admiral Rajendra Seram as well. Not forgetting all our regulars joining us on Facebook. We got Ronald, Derek, Judy Costa saying hi to the entire family. Stefan, Jackie, Christina, Princess Rachel, Jason, Kara, and baby Rihanna. Gauri Gunavardhana, very good morning to you, to Lal, Dinanta, and Sachin. We also got Aruni Soiza listening to us all the way from Vienna, Austria. And also to Elvis Kuhlmeier, to Sandhya Samarasinghe, to Diana Vijayasekara, and also to Ungi, who's locked onto the show as always.
8: How awesome. Hi, uncles. Please play Little Hollywood. This came in at 7 o'clock in the morning. Hey, mother's like, Mark, read this. It came out at 7.02. Yeah, a little late for that. But Thisindhi, we'll see how we can hook you up tomorrow with the tune. Now, what are you trying to do? Okay, good. I'm happy you decided. No.
9: You got take on me?
8: Take on me. No, he hasn't. He doesn't do half the things we ask him to do.
9: Yeah.
8: So anyways, it's all good. We're out. We'll talk to you again on Thursday's edition of this program. It's hard to believe that it's already Wednesday, but it is. And we're out for today. Talk to you tomorrow.
9: Bye-bye for now.
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0: Okay, that was Call Your Name, Alessio and Sean Newman right here on Kiss Connect. I'm Cassie and good morning to you. It is Wednesday, the hump of the week. We are just 2 days away from the big day, Friday, to celebrate. And what better way to celebrate than Sterling Flowers? Head over to the place and get yourself a fresh bouquet. They've got cakes, they've got chocolates, and also they've got beautiful gift hampers. I checked out a few. They are honestly really gorgeous, and I couldn't get enough of it. Of course, I couldn't afford it to, but that's a different story. Anyway, you can call them up at 011-257-6305, or you can WhatsApp them on 077-631-9212. And yeah, you can also check their website out and pick what you like. And also, guys, if you're just, thinking about your education, thinking about bettering yourself, Appet is the best place to head over to. They have degree pathways perfectly designed for you. They've got IT, business, engineering, just about anything that you're focused on, they have it. If you want to study in Colombo, all you got to do is call them up at 077-377-877. And for the county campus, that's 0765-788-788. Let's get back into the music. 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
1: 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This is Kiss.

Jason Derulo, that was a ta-ta-ta right here on Kiss Connect. Remember, guys, it's your show. You get to choose what plays on air. You can drop it over to 0785-969-969. And along with your dedications, if you want to, you know, give a shout-out to somebody special out there, you can do that right here on Kiss Connect. Now, I was going to talk to you about something I saw yesterday. I was looking through old music, you know, old musical performances, and I saw Camila Cabello. I'm not really entirely sure how you pronounce her name. There was a little bit of a debate about that online. But this is what I wanted to say. Did you know that she had to beg to get the chance to audition on X Factor? That's where her journey started, right? And oh my goodness, her vocals are mind-blowing. Check out her performance in the judge's house. That is Impossible. She was performing Impossible with the rest of the group. And I mean, she just blows everybody away, especially Mark Anthony. So that was her story. Can you imagine? One of the biggest pop sensations out there had to beg for a chance to audition. That's crazy. Their reasoning was that she was too alternative for them. Ridiculous. Anyway, that is your paparazzi watch for the day. For now, for the hour, actually. Remember, you can drop in your favorite music one more time. 0785-969-969 is the number. Here we go.

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0: Charlie Puth with How Long. Goodness, that is quite the song. Charlie Puth is incredibly talented. He's got perfect pitch. He can produce most of his songs. He has produced most of his songs. And there's a few clips of him recording the song before he goes to the studio and does it. Like before he mixes and masters it, there's like a little snippets of it on his iPhone having been recorded. It's just so amazing to watch his song making process. And what I love about this guy, right, and he's spoken out about this as well, his music, his lyrics feel very real. It's not, you know, dressed up to be more acceptable to society or anything like that. And a lot of people, you know, criticize that. They say that he's not a great artist, not a great person, but I love how he's true to himself and I love how he's not afraid to do that. That was Charlie Puth, ladies and gentlemen, and remember, you can still choose your music. Drop it over to 0785-969-969.
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3: 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To the youth wandering the maze, searching for a life to call their own. 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

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And now, if you're looking for the perfect way to make someone's day, because, you know, it's Wednesday, we're just 2 days away from Friday, you gotta keep the good vibes going. 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They've got so many for you to pick. So guys, why not think about your education? It's the best way to do something great for yourself. APIT is the perfect place. They've got degree pathways and foundation programs perfectly catered for you. And also, they've got a campus in Kandy and in Colombo. 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

0: Shakira, Better Boy, Die Die. I cannot get enough of these FIFA songs. I know FIFA's over, but these songs are amazing. Anyway, speaking of amazing, we gotta talk about Christopher Nolan for a second. That guy is iconic. Everything he makes, from Interstellar to a whole bunch of other movies that I don't know about, everything leaves a mark. I was never gonna watch The Odyssey, but everybody was talking about it for days, weeks after they watch it. I mean, movies have hype, but this movie has hype for all the wrong reasons. And some people are wondering if he did it on purpose. I mean, they don't even know who the characters are. They're just upset that a certain set of people played them. That's a whole other thing. So that's what's been going on online. There's been a lot of buzz about, I think, Elliot Page. She used to be Ellen Page, I think. Was it Eleanor Page? Anyway, she used to be a girl. Now she is not a girl. Anyway, that's been a really enraging a lot of fans for some reason. It's hilarious to watch. Anyway, let's get back to the music. Remember, this is your show. You can drop in whatever you like to listen to. 0785-969-969.
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Man, this song is a classic. What's going on? Welcome to the show, man. You can be a part of the show by dropping me a text on 0785-969-969. Welcome back. What's going on? It's a brand new day. It is a... Oh, it's a Wednesday. I thought it was like a Thursday or a Friday. All right. Yes, this is the Case Pickup. Yes, this is Ted Bundy. This is Cameron. This is Kate Cameron. Yes, yes, yes. Many names. And yes, thank you. What's going on, man? What's going on? Tell me how your Wednesday is. Tell me how your hump day is. Are you humping? All right, shouldn't have said that. Hey, what's going on? How was your day? Now tell me, man. Text me 0785-969-969. Gonna be with you all the way till 5 p.m. This is Case Pickup. You know what it is. And if you've been part of the show for, I think, the last 6 months I've been here, I've been giving a cake. All right, I've been giving a cake because I love you guys and I want you guys to get diabetes. All right, so if you want a cake from me, all you need to do is you need to guess something that I'll be playing. So daily I play all kind of nonsense, like I play movie themes, I play characters like voicings or music or whatever it is. Today I'm going to play something, an old song. I'm just going to play the music, all right? I can play it long as you need, and I just want you to guess it and drop me a text and see if you are going to be lucky enough to be walking away with this cake from A&M Cupcakes worth 10,000 rupees.

0: 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I'm gonna be right back with those details, but the time is 2:18.
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Beautiful people, what's going on? That was Chevy David Guetta right here on Kiss 969. Alright, welcome back to the show. This is your favorite, yes, Cameron here. I'm going to be with you all the way till 5 p.m. Now you can be a part of the show by dropping me a text on 0785-969-969. I think everyone's not getting the answer correct. Yolani's got it right. Maya's got the answer correct. Okay, I think it was a bit tough. That was easy. That's nice. I'm going to play it again. So let's see if you guys are going to get this, because I got a cake from A&M Cupcakes worth 10,000 rupees. So tell me if you know what this tune is.

0: Okay, that's enough. So if you know what that was, drop me a text 0785-969-969. Cause I got a cake here, man. It's from A&M Cupcakes, and I'm talking about A&M Cupcakes. They're located in Kolpitevlaka and Palavatta. 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So make sure you go check that out. I'm going to be right back. The time is 2:34.
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This is Stereo Radio Hearts. Stereo Hearts, man, on the radio. What's going on? Welcome back. Yes, everyone's getting the answer right. Man, how is it? I can't even make it hard for you guys. All right, that's what she said. Yep, that's what she said. I just heard myself say that. Yes, sadly. All right, you can be a part of the show by dropping me a text on 0785-969-969. I'm telling you, you need to text me. Let's take a look. So, Shoma, let's text a bit the correct answer. Linden's got it right. Priya's got it right. And also, who is this? All right, she's been texting for long. Oh, okay, I can't say the name. Shugufta. All right, I got it. Hey, all of your answers are correct. Now, if you're just tuning in, you might be wondering, what is he talking about? What is beautiful, lovely Cameron talking about? So basically, every single day I play some sort of random tune. I just want you to guess it. And I give you a cake for guessing it and texting me. Because I'm bored and I got nothing else more productive to do with my life. Just kidding, alright? The cake is from A&M Cupcakes, one of the best chocolates here in Colombo. Amazing place, alright? So just tell me if you know what this is.

to know. So if you know the answer, drop me a text 0785-969-969. Now, I also want to let you know, Colombo Coach Hotel and Spa is part of the show. Now, there's an amazing place to be, man. Now, located right here in Bambalapitiya. I'm telling you, now, let's say, like, you know, you want to take your girlfriend out, you want to take your boyfriend out, or even you want to take your family out. The place to be is Colombo Coach Hotel and Spa. Like, imagine today is Wednesday, right? So you want to take something really nice home, I suggest you go to Colombo Coach Hotel and Spa. And they got this amazing thing called the Cloud Meat Platter. Now it's 9,000 rupees net. It's amazing, alright? You need to call them up. They're right here in Bambalapitiya. Amazing deal. Okay, succulent meat. You get a lot of sauces. Like, 9,000 bucks, man. Pretty cheap for meat. Now I'm gonna be right back. I got this next song. I haven't played it in a long while. I think you're gonna enjoy it. So tell me if you know what this song is.

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6: 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We are bringing the scale, the passion, and the magic of the silver screen straight to your living room. 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

Yo, the collaboration that we didn't see coming. Miles Smith, Neil Horan. Oh, that is a beautiful song. A beautiful way to start this show. I mean, start this hour. What's going on? Welcome back. This is the Kiss Pickup. And yes, yes, even though you like it or not, it's me. It's your boy Cameron here. What's going on? Yes, I know. Like, you know, hearing my voice might go for your ears like... Yeah, I know. Yeah, I know. Hearing my voice might make you feel like that, right? Alright man, what's going on? You can drop me that text on 0785-969-969. Tell me what you're doing. Tell me how your hump day is going. You humping? Are you having fun? Like, you know, it's a Wednesday. Like, you stuck at work? Because I am. Alright, now I'm going to play a clip for you. I'm going to play a tune for you. What I want you to do is listen to the tune and tell me what the song is. Because this is just an instrumental. And just tell me what the name of this song is. It's that simple, like that simple.

0: All right, so you heard it. I mean, let me drop a hint. She used to, like, rule the whole music industry back in the 2000s. A nice blonde girl. I mean, every paparazzi ruined her. Paparazzi, yes. So if you know who I'm talking about, if you know the name of the song, drop me that text 0785-969-969 because I got a cake here from A&M Cupcakes and it's worth 10,000 rupees, alright? I'm telling you, you need to go check A&M Cupcakes and look at it in Kolpitiala, Kanpavata. They got a brand new stall in CCC, second floor. 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Now, I'm going to be right back, but before I leave you, the time is 3:15.
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Our good neighbors are Daisies right here on Kiss. Alright, what's going on? Welcome back. Okay, so yes, you know the show name. This is the Kiss Pickup. Yes, it is a Wednesday. Yes, the time is 3:26. All right, now everyone's getting the answer correct. Let's take a look. Oh, Samani's back. Hi, Samani. It's been long. Where were you? Did you not like us? What happened? Vinu. Okay, Vinu says hi. She got the answer correct. Everyone's getting the answer correct. Let's take a look. Oh, Dulani also has got the answer correct. Well done. Well done. Good job. But that's not going to give you the cake. The cake is going to be given by AI. Kamala Harris is going to choose the winner. I mean the AI, okay? That's a random... I don't know why I said that name. All right, okay. All right, do you want me to play it again? I'll play it again. Don't worry. So here's what I'm going to do. I'm going to play this little clip for you. What I want you to do is tell me if you know what this song is.

Okay, so you heard it. Okay, let me drop some hints. Let's take a look. She's a pretty blonde girl back from the 2000s. Now she is, I think, in her 50s, I guess. Paparazzi ruined her. Hollywood. It goes like, oh, baby, baby. Okay, you know, that itself is the biggest hit, the hint I can give you, all right? So if you know what that is, drop me a text. If your answer is correct, you might win a cake. If your answer is wrong, yeah, you're not getting anything from me. So I'm going to wait for that text, all right? Drop me a text, 0785-969-969. Now, also want to let you know, Appit is part of the show. Appit is the place where you have to be if you're after your O-levels and A-levels. If you're like, you know, planning to kickstart your education, the place to be is Appit, man. Go check them out. Now, they're located in both Colombo and Kandy. 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And Kandy is on 0765788788. Appit is all about inspiring the love for learning. Don't forget the cake is from A&M Cupcakes. And also, I want to let you know, Colombo Coated Lens Spa is also part of the show. But I'll be back with more details regarding them because they've got amazing deals, all right? Now I'm going to be right back. I got this song for you. You're going to like it. This goes out for all the ladies. This makes me feel like a villain, man. This song.

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Come on, man. You know the song, man. She's a very... She used to be someone very pretty. I mean, she still is. Like, come on. She had another song, Womanizer. What else? I can't remember. This is my favorite song of hers. I don't know any other song of hers. So if you know who this artist is, if you know what the song was, drop me a text on 0785-969-969. Now, I gotta let you know. Okay, see what happens. See, this is what happens when you talk too much. I gotta let you know about Columbia Culture Land Spa. Amazing place to be, alright? Because they got the high tea going on, alright? So listen up. The high tea, 2,950 rupees net per person. You get around... You get 13 snacks, savory and sweet. And also, you get a choice of tea, coffee and iced coffee as well. So why miss it? Go check it. Located right here in Bambalapitiya. Now, next up, I got this amazing song, alright? It's... Oh, you like it. I'm not gonna talk about it. I'll just play it. Let's see if you like it.

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16: 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I wasn't paying bills, obviously, so it's like, of course she wants me to leave. 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
1: 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Kiss Overdrive.
0: Good evening. This is the Kiss Overdrive. I am Jim, and I am Jim, the thinking man's Gehan Block. And this is Dinasha.
2: Good evening, Kisses! Welcome to the show! It's a beautiful Wednesday, the 5th of August. How's it going? Thinking man's Gehan Block.
0: Sick burn, please.
2: Yes.
0: Repeat.
2: Put the hand up.
0: Repeat it. You can repeat it to relevant individuals. He's a friend. It's 5:07. A very, very good evening, Auntie D. How about you? How about the day?
2: Yeah, not bad, not bad. Still not at 100% though.
0: Ah, yeah,
2: maybe
0: that's
2: 65.
0: Fine. Yeah.
2: Yeah, 65 and slowly getting up there. Should be okay.
0: Yeah. So now...
2: Just shake it off.
0: Have you? Yes.
2: Yeah.
0: I mean, those are the eternal words of Tay Tay.
2: Exactly.
0: Yes.
2: The past panga has been doing good things.
0: Very good.
2: So, yeah, that's all you can take for like a virus, right? You can't take anything really. You can take the herbal medications. That's it.
0: But does this chicken soup, does it actually help?
2: Soup in any way helps, right? Like yesterday I had a tom yum, because the nose was all blocked and I just needed to clear it out.
0: Yeah, this you wouldn't want to like do a wasabi, like a wasabi scenario.
2: Mm, I don't mind. I love wasabi.
0: It's horseradish, right?
2: Yeah.
0: So right. Yeah. So you've got but I'm talking about like you'll have to you know,
2: all the way.
0: Correct. I'm talking nasally. Would you wasabi nasally?
2: No. Who says you should wasabi nasally?
0: People do it to clear out a cold. People do it.
2: Just don't listen to Uncle Jem, children.
0: Most of my celebrity circles, they like they do things a lot in their with their nasals.
2: Okay, never heard of that.
0: Wasabi is one of those.
2: I thought just eat a little bit of wasabi and clear it out. No.
0: Okay. I mean, surely it must work.
2: Okay.
0: Yeah. But apart from that, fifth serving is the way to go, huh?
2: Paspangua.
0: That's the English term for it. And I think that should be the brand. That should be the international brand.
2: Pangua is
3: Sri Lanka's
2: serving?
3: Fifth serving.
2: Ah, yes, okay.
3: Sri Lanka's fifth serving. Here to stop any kind of ailments and also...
2: The little gold packet also that everyone takes when they get sick.
0: Ah, superb.
2: Celebrities all over the world swear by that.
0: Oh, really?
2: You've seen like some of those
0: celebrities.
2: You know those interviews where they go, what's in your bag? Show us what's in your bag.
0: Yeah.
2: And like I've seen at least three, like Margot Robbie, Naomi Campbell, and one other, like
0: huge
2: high profile celebs, take out the little gold packet and they're like, we swear by this.
0: No.
2: Yeah, it's from Ceylon and they all say Ceylon.
0: Like,
2: get with it, it's Sri Lanka.
0: Yeah.
2: This is a tea from Ceylon. It's like herbal medication. And this way, they all carry it in their bags.
0: Well, I am shocked.
2: Yeah, I know.
0: I'm completely shooketh. By this massive news.
2: Mm-hmm.
0: A high-profile arrest has taken place recently.
2: Yes.
0: Did you catch that news?
2: A few hours ago.
0: Yeah.
2: Yeah, bail denied as well. Remanded.
0: Nah.
2: Yeah.
0: Well. How do you like
2: the
0: into them?
2: Joy
0: weapons?
2: In the face when these arrests happen.
0: No, seriously, huh?
2: Yeah.
0: Seriously.
2: Mm-hmm.
0: But then, go ahead.
2: No. Did you see this viral video of this kid buying a bottle of alcohol in Bandaravela on his way to school? Did you not see this? He's gone into the liquor store, the wine store, at 8:15 a.m. Right? Bought a bottle, put it in his school bag with his books and textbooks and all, and some good Samaritan or nosy Samaritan, whatever, who was watching everything transpire, just like marches up to the kid.
0: Excellent.
2: Grabs his school bag and...
0: Excellent.
2: And like, open it.
0: Yeah.
2: Mona then got the money.
0: Yeah.
2: And then he unzips it and he's like, Potteka, and the name of the alcohol. The coconut variety. He's like, "Potteka balanda me botale," and then he grabs the kid And he takes the school bag and marches up to the wine store and lets them have it.
0: Superb.
2: He's recording everything. And then he asks the first question he asks them is, idea ke luada? Idea ke belwada? Kohomada yeah. meyata me mekadunne? And they're like, nah, ya kiwa ya visithunai kiyala.
0: Unbelievable.
2: And then he takes out the idea and he says, so you said you just looked at this, right?
0: But the boy's probably, he's not in uniform. Okay, I thought he was in uniform also.
2: He's 18, I think.
0: Right.
2: And so that dude makes them take back the bottle and give him back his money, the kid's money. And then he just keeps yelling at the shopkeepers and asks them to get the owner to come out and like crazy.
0: Hold on, Dee. Did you say he was 18?
2: I think he was 18.
0: Oh, no, it's 21.
2: It's 21, no? Yeah.
0: 21.
2: Yeah.
0: 21. I forgot.
2: And also, he's still in school. Like, yeah. That man knew the boy, not knew the boy,
0: yeah.
2: But knew that he was heading to school or whatever. Must be a A-level student.
0: Yeah. Gihan is Jim. Is what Tanaka, that's all Tanaka got from all of that. and also, first time texting in. Hey, welcome. And thank you for tuning in, Chanaka.
2: Hi, Chanaka.
0: And also, I believe this is Subhashini. Subhashini's little ones have sent in a voice note as well. We'll play that next. It's 5:12 right now because I need to pre-listen. You know, can't say, you know, what if somebody is scolding?
2: Like children?
0: I get beaten up by children all the time.
2: Swearing or scolding us.
0: All the time. Nobody understands this. Okay. It's 5:13 and so apart from that, rainy conditions are to ensue from the 6th.
2: From tomorrow. Yeah, 100 millimeters, that's predicting.
0: Yeah.
2: Over 100 millimeters.
0: Heads up about that and make sure that you stay dry.
2: Hmm. Nice.
0: I mean, you know, it's not like a joke a second, you know.
2: That's true. You know, I mean, that's hard.
0: It's difficult to have a punchline all the time.
2: Yeah.
0: Right?
2: It's tough.
0: That's true.
2: Yeah.
0: Should we take a moment to feel sad for me now?
2: Okay.
0: It's Wednesday. Let's get back into it, Ariana Grande.

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1: Welcome to Crystal Jade, sir. We are...
2: Hello.
1: Hello. Welcome.
2: Hello.
1: We are...

0: if you tune in to the show and answer a riddle.
1: Yes.
0: And we're about to give you said riddle.
1: Said riddle.
0: All right, so listen closely. And of course, you can get the answer by checking out the menu from a Crystal Jade at crystaljade.lk. All their menu items are listed out very clearly. Some have pictures. So we're going to give you the riddle now. And Jem is going to be the dish that you have to try and figure out and name, okay? And you have to send in your answer on 0785-969-969. Jem, you are the dish.
2: I've been told that.
0: Hello, sir.
2: Hello.
0: Welcome to Crystal Jade.
2: You said that.
0: Can you tell me a little bit about yourself?
2: I'm so glad you asked. I'm golden and crunchy on the outside.
0: Okay.
2: That's pretty normal for you, is it?
0: You're golden and crunchy on the outside. Got it? Okay.
2: All your friends are golden and crunchy on the outside. And guess what else, Auntie D?
0: What else do you have?
2: I'm hiding juicy tropical mango and tender succulent prawns on the inside.
0: Ooh. Okay. Anything else?
2: This next bit you don't have to do.
0: Right. So you're golden and crunchy on the outside.
2: But if you bite me, your taste buds dance. What am I?
0: There you go.
2: Whew.
0: That's your riddle. What dish did Jem just describe from the Crystal Jade menu?
1: I'll give it to you again.
0: Yeah.
1: Here's the riddle. I'm golden and crunchy on the outside, hiding juicy tropical mango and tender succulent prawns on the inside. Bite me and your taste buds dance. What am I? Text it in on our WhatsApp line. It's 0785-969-969. Auntie D, what does the lovely winner, and there will be a winner today. There will be a winner today.
0: Correct. One winner a day. We're playing for 2 weeks. All you have to do is give us the exact menu item, and we'll keep repeating that riddle throughout the show. So you can just check the menu, and you win a dinner for two on Friday nights. Sorry. No. It's that set menu dinner, and it is amazing. You get two appetizers, you get four mains, you get two desserts, and it is the perfect dinner for two at a Crystal Jade. So that's what you win, and you need to send in your answers on our WhatsApp 0785-969-969. And before we leave today, we will announce the winner.
1: Yes.
0: Yeah.
1: Yes.
0: Yeah, we'll pick the winner and announce the winner before we go.
1: Go on, text it in right now, 0785-969-969. Here's that riddle once again. I'm golden and

0: with you. Bye.
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0: Nihal Horan, der with Drive Safe right here on Kiss Overdrive. Why laugh? Oh, sorry.
1: My mic is off. Okay. Just a little clue for you. If you're looking for the answer for the Crystal Jade riddle,
0: yes.
1: Just head over to Crystal Jade LK on Instagram. And on the Instagram page, there's a little menu icon. Click on that and you will find your answer.
0: Yes.
1: That riddle one more time. I'm golden and crunchy on the outside, hiding juicy tropical mango and tender succulent prawn inside. What am I? Send us the name of that dish on 0785-969-969 to win a dinner for two from Crystal Jade.
0: You're not going to believe this, Abdi D.
1: Yeah?
0: But some wrong answers have come in on the WhatsApp line.
1: Oh my.
0: We don't accept it.
1: No. you have to send us the exact name of the dish. You can't just...
0: Yeah.
1: Make up a dish.
0: Sweet Lakmini is properly winging it up. She's like, I will try to wing it. And I will try to imagine it. It's a sweet and sour prawn. No.
1: It's not.
0: It's not sweet and sour prawn. But some spot on correct answers have come in. Sachitma, we are going to accept Sachitma's answer
1: okay.
0: As correct.
1: Like you can't, for instance, you can't say crunchy mango prawn. You can't say that. That's not the name of the dish. So you can't make up a name. You have to go and check the menu and tell us exactly. So that this particular item is on the Instagram on that menu icon. So just check that.
0: And it's, by the looks of it, it's absolutely delicious.
1: Because it looks amazing.
0: Viviru just sent it by memory.
1: He remembers
0: he
1: eating
0: just remembered it.
1: He
0: just remembered it, and he said, and he sent in exactly what it is.
1: Yeah, I actually haven't tried this dish, and I've been to Crystal Jade many times, so that's my next try. I have to try that.
0: Yes.
1: Yeah.
0: Avindra, yes, the plan is after 6:30. He's asking, am I playing Le Prank?
1: Okay.
0: Yeah, it's been a while, so yes, after 6:30. Amal has also sent in, incorrect answer, Amal. It's not deep fried prawns with honey sauce. Now you have to follow the directions that Auntie D just gave you, and it's in the socials. It's in the Crystal Jade socials. The answer.
1: Instagram menu icon. Click on that.
0: All right.
1: Yep.
0: Send it in 0785-969-969. We're doing it in next hour as well. So listen out for that riddle. In superb, Michelle, you have sent in the right answer. All right. This is great. Okay. Alliance Finance Company PLC is on the show. Did you know that Alliance Finance Company PLC will plant a tree in your child's name if you decide to open up a Hapannu savings account? There is an entire Hapannu forest in Dulgulla in Kandy, and these are all trees that have been planted in the names of children, and they're geotagged, which means that your child can check the progress of his or her tree from wherever in the world they are. I mean, that's pretty cool though. I wish, you know, I wish I could have done that back when I was but a child.
1: Yeah, we didn't have any of these amazing things when we were kids.
0: Yeah, because like our parents and grandparents would plant a tree and then we had to be like, great, okay, what am I excited about here?
1: Yeah.
0: And there's a completely different situation now. So, if you're thinking of opening up a savings account, that's a great idea. And also, our friends at Alliance Finance Company PLC adopted the triple bottom line philosophy. I'm so happy to talk about this because this is not an organization that just thinks about making profit all the time. The people and the planet have to benefit as well. And that's how you have the reforestation projects. You have medium and small and medium enterprise loans for the dairy and the agricultural sector as well. Apart from that, there is the Leopard Conservation Project that Alliance Finance Company PLC is very much a part of. And all of these sustainability initiatives take priority in this company, which means that these folks know exactly what they're doing and will ensure that you get your return, and they will be in business for the longest time, as they have since 1956. In fact, call this number up, ask all the questions you need to about opening up a fixed deposit with Alliance Finance Finance Company PLC. The number is 1321. That's 1321. That's the number to Alliance Finance Company PLC.
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0: Oh, yes. Also, our friends at Swiss Tech Aluminium are on the show. If you are thinking of renovating anytime soon, and if you happen to be by the seaside, and if you're worried about sea spray and your windows and your doors just going for, as we say, an absolute six, then you need to ask for the Qualicoat coating on your aluminium door frames and windows so that they last the test of time. I'll always go with Swiss Tech Aluminium if there's any kind of renovating in the future.
1: Now, Jim was an absolute sweetheart. He walked into Cargill's to get his bottle of water.
0: Oh, not to be nice.
1: And then he walked into the studio and gave me this Ritzbury Rocoa that I've been talking about for weeks and just haven't gone in and gotten. The Ritzbury Rocoa Dubai Chocolate.
0: Yes.
1: The Kunafa version. Because I'm sick and all, no. So he's like, yeah, do you feel better? It's just... You know, the heart hurts.
0: And I appreciate the fact that you let me throw it at you. I was like, this is how I show affection.
1: Bang! Right in the eye.
0: Why?
1: So I was like, oh, that's okay, but thank you. That was very generous of you. So sweet. Now, you need to run out and buy yourself any Ritzbury Rocoa chocolate.
0: The QR code will be on that.
1: Yeah, it should be on this. Let's see. But we have to open it.
0: You have to open it. Ah, it's on the inside.
1: I know. Here it is.
0: It's right there.
1: It's right there. Okay, so this is what you need to do. You need to head out, get one of these amazingly delicious center-filled Ritzbury Rocoa chocolates. Then you scan this QR code on the pack, right? So there's a QR code right there. Then you visit the Rocoa social media page, and there's a competition website. You register on there and you'll get this unique code from this QR code. You just enter that onto the website and upload a picture, and you're in with a chance to win a fantastic once in a lifetime jersey from Messi or Cristiano Ronaldo from this year's FIFA World Cup. And they're signed jerseys. It's like a historic little memento that you will have.
0: Heirloom,
1: for sure.
0: Yeah.
1: And even if you are not a FIFA fan or a Ronaldo or a Messi fan, like one of our listeners was like fully on board of about getting it and then selling it. You can just take in bids.
0: Yeah.
1: So get in on this. Head out to a Cargill's near you. 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I mean, you can get it from anywhere, but you need to be getting it from Cargill's only because they've got fantastic discounts happening every single day of the week. 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
0: Oh dear, it was tragic. How you went magic? Oh dear.
1: If you get the magic vanilla and chocolate mix ice cream, you save 300 rupees. All this happens only at Cargill's Food City. 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
0: Yes. Well. Now here, that's the Ritzbury Rocoa Dubai chocolate. There's a Ritzbury Rocoa Dubai chocolate version.
1: Should I open it now?
0: There's a with the kunafa. Yes. Go ahead. Okay. While you are contemplating that, why are you hugging it?
1: Because I've been dreaming about this chocolate.
0: And I keep it to your cheek like that.
1: Yeah.
0: Brand new on the show is our friends at Slit International. Slit International will be having an exclusive open day for you. And here are the deets. There is an exclusive open day for Liverpool John Moores University degrees in partnership with Slit International. That's happening on the 15th of August. And that's at 17 Dr. Lester James Pierce Road, or as it's duplication road.
1: It is duplication.
0: It's Dr. Lester James Pierce Road. And you can register. Call this number up if you'd like to register. It's a very easy number. It's 077-622-8989. I'll give you that number again. You can explore and study pathways in psychology, business, IT, and law. Get expert academic one-on-one consultations with Slit on the 15th of August. So don't forget the number, and please do register, and don't miss out on this opportunity. 077-622-8989. That's the number to our friends at Slit. Okay.
1: We've also got Lux Perfumes by Eyes and Lee on
0: you
1: the show.
0: You didn't open the trolley.
1: I didn't open it yet.
0: I didn't open it.
1: I'm trying to scan the code. Yeah.
0: Got it.
1: I'll do that first. Lux Perfumes by Eyes and Lee on the show. Now, they make their perfumes with a 50% oil concentrate, which means that your perfume lasts all day long. 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LuxPerfumeOils.lk is where you need to head to.
0: So, cars. When you've got no... What a smooth segue.
1: Fantastic.
0: What a very, very, very smooth seg. You call it a smooth seg. If there is a service anytime soon, and if you're thinking, I might need to tune this baby up, make sure that you use NGK Spark Plugs. 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It improves your engine performance, your fuel efficiency, and gives you smooth starting all the time. So watch for symptoms like this: hard starting, misfires, poor acceleration, and the check engine light. If any one of those symptoms appear on your dashboard, then that means there might be a tune-up on the horizon. NGK spark plugs help your engine perform better while saving fuel and money, and it is distributed by Douglas and Sons Private Limited. So go ahead, look after your engine, and your vehicle will look after you. There's a question for you, Auntie D, on the WhatsApp line.
1: Yeah.
0: It's come in. Hi, guys. Yes, well done. Correct. That is the correct answer. And are you feeling sick, Auntie D, is the question.
1: Yeah, I've got the flu. Who wants to know?
0: This is Shashika and Mindy. Shashika and Mindy. This is Shankar and fam.
1: Shankar, yes. I've got a bit of a cold and had fever last night. But I think I'm on the mend. Should be back to normal by tomorrow, hopefully.
0: Yes.
1: Yeah.
0: And also, on the WhatsApp line, is this little scoundrel. Rashmin has texted in on the WhatsApp line.
1: Hello, Rashmin. After ages.
0: Yeah. I noticed these things. Rashmin has texted in with Jim. Every time there's a giveaway,
1: What?
0: That's when he texts.
1: When there's a giveaway.
2: Oh, gosh.
0: Yeah.
1: Okay,
0: yeah.
1: But that means he's listening, no? So
0: that's
1: he knows
0: true,
1: there's a giveaway, then he texts in.
0: That's right.
1: Yeah.
0: What is this, Rashmin? Rashmin. What is this, Rashmin? What is this?
3: This is the China, this is the World War.
0: Right. Anyway.
1: Yeah.
0: Go ahead, Auntie B, you were saying.
1: No, I'm just entering my details onto the Rokoa website. to register for that signed jersey.
0: Ah, superb.
1: Never know.
0: Awesome. You never know. You never know. Rashmin, this is true though. Rashmin does make a valid point here.
1: What's he saying?
0: I've never won anything from Kiss FM and he's like, oi.
1: Are you sure?
0: Yeah, I don't think so.
1: Okay.
0: Previous place he has won.
1: Okay.
0: Oh no, now I feel bad.
1: No, so, but poor you Rashmin. Have to send the answer. We can't just give charity.
0: Ah, yeah.
1: Yeah.
0: Thanks.
1: You know, send the, if you've sent the answer, but still we are not picking.
0: That's what.
1: We put all the names into that air, the what is it?
0: We put it into a pot that is going into another pot. And there will be my cousin Benson.
1: Oh, no.
0: Who will then jump in the pot and then do a little shovel.
1: It's an AI name picker.
0: That's like, right. That's why we call those name generators.
1: Yeah, correct.
0: It's not a name generator. It's one of those...
1: We just enter in...
0: Randomizer.
1: And then that just shoots out a name and that's the winner.
0: That's how it works.
1: Yeah.
0: All right, send in your answers. It's 0785-969-969. And little Chituli has sent in the correct answer. Well done, Chituli.
1: Good job.
0: Lots of first-time texters have also texted in, have sent in the correct answer. Amal has sent in the correct answer. There's Michelle who has sent in the correct answer as well. Avindra says it's an Isoade. Now, see, this is the thing. This is the thing. This is the thing. We're going to be serious about this thing, okay? This is the thing. This is the thing. Why so much hate for this new metro buses? No one hates them, Saranga. It's,
1: who's hating on them?
0: Who's hating on that? No one's hating on it. No one's hating on it.
1: Yeah.
0: They may not be suitable for hills and mountainous routes, but still can be used for other routes. Exactly. Yeah, no one is having a problem with it. What is happening? is Saranga just getting opposition news?
1: Oh, was, yeah.
0: Where, yeah, because he's in Australia. He's in Australia.
1: Ah, that's why.
0: He's in Australia.
1: Okay.
0: Yeah, see, Saranga, that's what. Your feed is just giving you opposition news. Mm. Some hilarious things are going on the news, by the way. Superb. Hilarious. It's 6:13. It's Wednesday, the 5th of August. And if you, we're giving you a chance for a dinner for two at Crystal Jade on the show.
1: That's right.
0: It's happening tonight.
1: Do you need us? Should we give them the riddle one more time? Oh, no.
0: Coming up next.
1: Yeah, coming up.
0: Coming up next. Yeah, you know why? Because I like to tease. It's very unnecessary. I can give you the riddle right now and put you out of your misery. But no, I want cumulative listing hours to

0: DJ Snake, Magenta, Rhythm. It's 6:19. A very, very good evening. This is the Kiss Overdrive. Lovely to be with you as always. Don't forget our text line. It is 0785-969-969. 6:19.
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0: Wes Nelson there, and Yella is the name of that. It is 6:35. It's Wednesday, the 5th of August. There's this message in from... sorry, I keep forgetting to save the name. This is Tasha. You remember Tasha, D? You remember Tasha? Yeah, of course you do.
1: Tasha?
0: Yeah.
1: Hello.
0: She says, where's the riddle? And did you increase cumulative listening frequency? It's cumulative listening hours. It's 6:35 right now. The riddle that will win you a dinner for two at Crystal Jade is up next.
1: Oh, that's just evil.
0: Yes, it's up next.
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8: Good evening. I'm a dish.
9: You are. That's what they all say. I've become Cameron. That's what she said.
8: No, she never said that. She never said that.
9: Jim, you are a dish.
8: All right.
9: Right.
8: Ask me questions.
9: Now tell me a little bit more about what kind of dish you are.
8: I'm glad you asked.
9: Yeah.
8: I'm Goldie. I'm sorry, not Goldie.
9: You're golden.
8: That's right. I'm golden and crunchy on the outside. And I'm hiding a juicy tropical mango and tender succulent prawn on the inside.
9: Mm.
8: Now, if you were to bite me, your taste buds might dance.
9: Mm.
8: The question is, what am I?
9: That's your riddle for today. And we'll be picking a winner before we leave the studio. And you will win yourself a dinner for two at Crystal Jade on Fridays. It's their set menu, a dinner for two. And it is just amazingly delicious. So you get two starters, you get four mains, and you get two desserts. And it's that perfect date night that you can experience at Crystal Jade. And also remember, tomorrow is their all-you-can-eat dim sum, and that happens only on Thursdays at 6,500 net per person, and you can eat as much as you want from 8 different dim sum variations. Now, that riddle will get you that dinner for two only if you answer with the exact correct name of that dish. And you will find a clue, or you will find your answers, on the Crystal Jade Instagram page. Under highlights, there is a little menu icon. Click on that, and there you'll find it.
8: Would you like me to tell you who I am again?
9: One more time, please.
8: But in riddle form!
9: Yes.
8: I'm golden and crunchy on the outside, hiding juicy tropical mango and tender succulent prawn on the inside. Bite me and your taste buds dance. What am I? Text it in on 0785-969-969.
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6: This is KISS.
7: Yes, and this is the KISS Overdrive. It's Wednesday, the 5th of August. A very, very good evening. The riddle has been shared. Answers are coming in. Well done.
8: Good job.
7: Well done, y'all. Y'all great.

0: Johnny has also texted in with the right answer. Well done. She says, hi, good evening, Jem and Dinasha. Deep fried mango roll with prawn is what Johnny says on the WhatsApp line. Could be the right answer. Could be the right answer. Oh, gosh.
1: All right, done.
2: That's fine. If you heard it.
0: Correct.
2: Yeah.
0: Now, you didn't hear anything.
2: Nothing.
0: No. CJ has texted in on the WhatsApp line. CJ says, CJ was very upset that I didn't read his message out yesterday. CJ shared a story from back in the day, from back during his Royster-Doyster years. And no one's going to get that reference either. Never mind. But he says, my anger lasts only less than 24 hours.
2: Wow.
0: So you can keep ticking me off on every show, but I'll be back on the next show. But Jem, I'm disappointed in Dinasha.
2: Why?
0: Because I texted after the show yesterday and she hasn't even checked my messages yet.
2: CJ, yesterday I had fever while I was on the show. You think I'm going to be checking my WhatsApp? I went home and crashed. I had dinner, took some pain meds and went to sleep, and I haven't checked any of my messages up until now. They're all just there. I can't be bothered. When you're sick, you can't be responding to messages. It's the last thing you need to do.
0: No, a lot of people don't understand that, right? Because you have it distracts you. That's the worst. When you have to do this gig, and you have something like a snivelly situation going on, it distracts you, and because of that, your mind goes everywhere.
2: And also because we're not used to it. So touch wood and touch gold and all the rest of it. Gemini hardly get sick.
0: That's right.
2: And then so when we do get sick, it just throws everything off.
0: Correct.
2: But I know people who are sick almost every month. I have a friend who's constantly sick. Every month she's sick. She's got a cold, a cough, something. No, she has a very low immune system. She's got it tested.
0: Oh, okay.
2: There are people just like they're constantly sick, but we're not those people.
0: Correct.
2: So,
0: which is why we get completely...
2: And just annoyed at yourself. Like, why did you get sick?
0: Correct.
2: How did you get sick? Yeah.
0: I usually, like after the paspangwa, I beat myself. I have a flog at home, and I flog myself. I mean, the Benedictine monks used to do that.
2: Yes, gosh.
0: And I was like, yeah.
2: If they can, I can.
0: Yeah.
2: Yeah.
0: Yeah. That's all it is, all day.
3: Yeah. Yeah. Yeah. Get better. Didn't work. I'm going to do it again after lunch, probably.
0: 0785-969-969. That's how you send in your answer that I just gave. It's like that only. All right. By the way, there's a brand new sponsor on the show. Welcome to the show, Slit International. 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And that's happening on the 15th of August, number 17, Dr. Lester James Pierce Road, Colombo 5. 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
0: All right. 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
2: I did.
0: Yeah, that's right.
2: Yeah. It was inspired.
0: Thank you. Yeah. Thank you. So, get in touch with Swisstech Aluminium if there's any kind of aluminium fabricating that is happening anytime in the near future. 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Always go with Swisstech Aluminium.
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0: Avindra, yes, I missed it. Playing tomorrow. Prank. No, I'm a little stingy with the prank. You know why? Because we still haven't set up yet for new pranks. I don't want to give hope by playing pranks. You know what I mean? Lots of folks are going to get all worked up and be like, hey, come on, can you do for me?
2: Exactly, yeah.
0: And then I have to disappoint. And then it becomes, you know, then I have to cry. And then I have to do that flogging thing again.
2: Yeah, exactly.
0: You know?
2: And you should just leave that for the...
0: Correct.
2: Like, you know, for when...
0: Correct. For when I get really frustrated.
2: When you get really...
0: Really, really frustrated. And then I do the flogging thing, and then there's the rubbing of the feces that happens.
2: Oh.
0: That is something that, you know, I can't help it. I hate disappointing. And because of that, I rub my feces everywhere as a result of it. So that's the reason. Avindra.
2: Yeah, fantastic.
0: Please direct any further questions to Mark Cross at... Anthony says, not reading my message. Oh, no, Anthony. No, not at all. Here we go. Anthony has texted in as well. And... Oh, he has sent in the correct answer. Well done, Anthony. And also, what happened to Dinasha's friend living with ghosts? Not reading my messages, because there are new listeners today, no? Regular listeners are forgotten too soon, is what Anthony is trying to guilt us into.
2: Wow, Anthony. Really?
0: There you go. There's your answer. Right? So that's that. Now... If you are thinking of opening up a fixed deposit, then you need to get in touch with Alliance Finance Company PLC. Alliance Finance Company PLC, or AFC, have a series of fixed deposits with very, very attractive tenors that you'll be very interested in. And all you need to do is call the hotline. 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Just like that. 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And apart from that, the returns are fantastic, and you will never, ever even have to think about AFC wrapping up and, you know, closing up and leaving you high and dry or anything like that. at all, because they have been in this game for the past 70 years, since 1956. 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
2: Now, if you're a fan of football, and if you're a fan of Messi or Ronaldo, you need to listen up, because Rizbury Rakoa is giving you the chance to win two signed jerseys from Messi and Cristiano Ronaldo from this year's FIFA World Cup. All you have to do, they're picking 300 customized football jerseys, and 300 of you across Sri Lanka will win these jerseys, and each one of them is signed. Okay, so all you have to do, buy a Rizbury Rakoa chocolate, anyone that your heart desires. My heart was desiring the Dubai chocolate version, and Jem bought it for me today.
0: Yep.
2: Uncle Jem is a sweetheart.
0: No.
2: And then at the back of that bar of chocolate, you'll find a QR code. Just scan it, head over to the Rakoa's social media page on Facebook. They've got a competition website. You register on there, enter the unique code that you will receive when you register into that website, upload a picture, and you're in the running to be one of those 300 lucky winners of those signed jerseys.
0: Very nice. 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
2: Cargill's Food City with us as well with a fantastic giveaway by Kist. Now, all you have to do if you want to win yourself laptops, tablets, and smartphones is buy Kist products, including Kist biscuits worth 1,750 rupees or more, and then you SMS the promo code that's printed on your bill when you check out to 0777-181-181, and you're in with a chance to win gifts worth millions of rupees every single day from Cargill's Food City. So head over there and get your groceries done right now.
0: Yes. All right. 7:04 is the time right now. We're going to give you that riddle again, get you a chance of a dinner for two at Crystal Jade. And lots of answers have also come in on the WhatsApp line.
2: Are they all the correct answers, or do we have some wrong ones?
0: Let me read this one. Let me quickly read this. No. Lots of correct answers.
2: Okay, great.
0: Lots of correct answers have come in on the WhatsApp line. We have to say hi to these lovely ladies. They are in grade 5 and in grade 4. This is little Chituli and Netuli have also sent in the correct answer. Well done, ladies. Well done.
2: Hi, darlings.
0: CJ has sent in a hilarious story, by the way. This is superb. Huh? Did you hear this story? Because of the smell of a flatulent at a Spider-Man screening,
2: okay,
0: it had to be interrupted halfway, and the cinema had to be evacuated.
2: No.
4: Everyone give a round of applause.
2: What country? Not here.
0: In the US.
2: Oh, in the US.
0: In the United States.
2: Oh my goodness. Disgusting.
0: But apparently they're having an issue. Like there's a situation of, with explosive diarrhea.
2: Yeah, it would have been something like that, because otherwise why would you evacuate an entire cinema? It would have been a wet situation.
0: Oh, follow
2: yeah,
0: through.
2: Yeah.
0: Oh, no. Oh, no. Grace.
2: Terrible. Gracious.
0: Well, that's hilarious, yeah. Though. To have to evacuate a cinema.
2: The cinema, yeah.
0: Wow.
2: Would have been so bad.
0: I told you a story, you know, where there was this one time I went to a very, very popular hotel and then they said, sorry, sir, you can't use the main pool because small child has done a poo-poo in the pool.
2: Lovely.
0: What?
2: Fantastic.
0: Heck. Can you imagine? And then we had to use some of them, like there's like another pool. And I was like, that's not a fun pool.
2: You had to go to the kiddies pool.
0: Yeah,
2: Pooh-poohed in the adults' pool.
0: Then there's another adult pool.
2: Oh, okay.
0: Near the buffet area, you could just look.
2: Okay,
0: right,
2: yeah,
0: you can
2: okay.
0: see there's like another. Okay. So that's where everybody was.
2: Oh.
0: Just the worst. 7:07 is the time right now. Keep listening. The riddle's coming up next. Ed Sheeran.

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0: Galantis, One Republic there. Bones be the name of that. A very, very good evening, and thank you for tuning in. This is the Kiss Overdrive. Lovely to be with you. And now it's time for this.
1: Oh, yes.
2: One last time tonight before we announce the winner in the next 10 minutes. So you have about 10 minutes to get in on this fantastic giveaway from Crystal Jade. You win a dinner for two if you just solve this riddle. And the way you can solve this riddle and get your clues is by heading to Crystal Jade LK on Instagram. Check out their highlights. They've got a menu reel there, a little icon. Click on that and you'll find the answer to this riddle. Jem, what are you? Jem is the dish, by the way, okay?
0: Hello.
2: So, all these days we'll be playing this for 2 weeks. Jem is the dish and he will give us the clues.
0: You want to ask me the question again?
2: Yes. What are you?
0: I'm golden and crunchy on the outside, hiding juicy tropical mango and tender succulent prawns on the inside. Bite me and your taste buds dance. What am I?
2: Give us the name of that dish on 0785-969-969. You've got about 10 minutes and we'll pick the winner before we leave.
0: And the winner will be announced. So keep listening. It's 0785-969-969. Here it is again. I'm golden and crunchy on the outside, hiding juicy tropical mango and tender succulent prawns on the inside. Bite me and your taste buds dance. What am I? Send it in. Brand... Oh, no, this is not brand new, but this is Wax Motif, one of my favorites.

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11: Okay, it's 7:32. This is the Kiss Overdrive. Hello. I'm Jem. Sorry, I don't know why I'm talking like that. I'm Jem. That's the Nasha over there. It's probably because I'm very excited. I'm extremely excited.
12: Good evening. We have picked the winner.
11: After much deliberation.
12: The and AI name picker. The random name picking generator.
11: Anthropic's latest edition of Gamini is the random name picker.
12: Picking generator. The name picking generator.
11: It's
12: there
11: a
12: we
11: very
12: go.
11: Fluid title. And a winner has been selected.
12: Jem, would you like to do the honors?
11: I will do the honors.
12: Yeah.
11: Right. I'm going to put up with this nonsense at the at the Oscars, no? All right. Ladies and gentlemen, and thank you and commiserations to everyone that has sent in the correct answer. Don't worry. We the giveaway is still on. It's happening tomorrow as well. You will still have a chance. But tonight, one winner has emerged triumphant. And that is none other than Indy Arawala.
12: Indy! Congratulations!
11: Indy Arawala, who lives in a Walawa in Alawa.
12: In Alawa, yeah.
11: And
12: you've won a dinner for two at Crystal Jade!
11: Here. Indy Arawala from the Walawa in Alawa. Congratulations! Okay, enough of that.
12: Yeah. We'll be playing for the next 8 days, so you have tons of chances to get in on this giveaway. Remember, Crystal Jade has an all-you-can-eat dim sum buffet tomorrow on Thursdays. They bring all the dishes to your table, so it's not really a buffet, but it is an all-you-can-eat, and you get to pick from 8 different dim sum variations. It's 6,500 net per person. I completely guarantee it. It is delicious. It is one of my all-time favorites. Head to Crystal Jade at OGF Mall Level 6.
11: Indy says the haunted Walawa in Alawa.
12: Yeah.
11: That's what Indy says on the WhatsApp. She doesn't, by the way. She doesn't live in a haunted Walawa.
12: In Alawa.
11: But hey, great news. 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
11: 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The number is 1321. 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
11: Have you seen that that shop on Duplication Road? I think it was Duplication Road. There used to be a clothes shop, right? Mm-hmm. One day, 40% off. Next day, 50% off. The next day, the very next day, yeah?
12: They had little, big post-it notes on the... Yes, I remember it.
11: It was like 50% off today.
12: I remember that.
11: 60% off, like, the next day. And I'm like, what? Is there going to... Are they going to go up to 100?
12: I thought they were going out of business, and they just wanted to clear out the entire stock. But then that store lasted for years, doing the same thing.
11: Yes.
12: And I was like, no, out of business.
11: And I was wondering, wait a minute, how are they giving such massive discounts? There's something fishy going on there. That's and then just like that, they wrapped up, they closed up, that shop was never to be seen.
12: Yeah,
11: and
12: it's gone now.
11: It's just gone. 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
12: Now, did you know that when you buy any Ritzbury Rocoa chocolate, you stand a chance to be a winner of a signed Messi or Cristiano Ronaldo jersey from FIFA 2026? Why are you laughing?
11: From Tragic Magic to Messi. Leonardo Messi and Christian
12: It is magic indeed.
11: Magic,
12: it is a magical, historical. But seriously, if you win one of these jerseys, imagine how amazing that would be to have a signed jersey from the 26th World Cup, because both of these guys will never play another World Cup.
11: Yeah.
12: It's their final one, so you need to get in on this. All you have to do, buy any Ritzbury Rocoa chocolate. There's a QR code on the back of the pack. You just scan that, then you visit the Rocoa social media pages, hit the competition website, register, enter the unique code that you give, that you're given, and then upload a picture, and you're in the running to be one of those lucky winners that could receive a signed jersey from Messi or Ronaldo.
11: Very, very nice. 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
12: Cargill's Food City has a fantastic giveaway. 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No. It's on all week. 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All month. 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
11: Superb. I believe
12: I can fly.

0: Good.
1: I believe Arkansas.
0: Yeah, you go, Jen. Tell us.
1: So right out of this open door.
0: Yeah.
1: I believe I can fly.
2: This is the China. This is the World War. And you have, do not Narendra Modi. What is this? Mm-hmm. Yeah.
3: Thank you.
0: That's great.
3: I think I have something there, D. You know, if I like, you know, if
0: I have been saying it.
3: I think so.
0: I think both of us.
3: On the verge.
0: You know, we could.
3: Yeah. And I think we should call this band of ours.
0: Yeah.
3: Duvet.
0: We're available for weddings, anniversaries, corporate events, you know, any type of cocktail party.
3: Five-star lobbies.
0: Yeah.
3: Anytime.
0: Imagine we will bring the roof down.
3: Five-star only.
0: Yeah.
3: Right. Nothing less.
0: Oh,
3: yeah. Duvet, the greatest cover band. Get it?
0: I do. I love it. It's fantastic.
3: I kill me.
0: You kill me too.
3: Right, that's that. It's time for us to head on out of here. Have a beautiful evening. Commiserations once again to you if you sent in the correct answer for the dinner for two at Crystal Jade. Do not worry about it. We're giving you the chance of winning it tomorrow as well. So, all good.
0: That's right. Okay, we'll catch up with you guys tomorrow. Until then, stay safe and play safe.
3: I'm trying to think of something prolific and...
0: I think that song did it. That's going to linger in everyone's head till tomorrow.
3: You are welcome. Good night. This is Joe.

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We were dancing in the dark, singing yellow, yellow. 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It's a night call. 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

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We were dancing in the dark, singing yellow, yellow. Total Kiss, 8 to midnight, Monday to Thursday. It's a night call. This is Kiss.

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Kiss 969. 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

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Kiss 969. It's a night call.

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unleashing sonic shockwaves. 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

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I only

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0: this. 8 to midnight, Monday to Thursday. Kiss 969. 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
4: 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I wasn't paying bills, obviously, so it's like, of course she wants me to leave. I didn't want to go back home because I left school and now I was ready to do music now. It started off as like a runaway, loner, cowboy kind of story. It was like, yeah, I'm going to take more, so Old Town Road rides till I can't no more. Meaning, you know, like, you know, I'm just gone. You know, I'm not coming back. I wanted to be more of like a triumphant kind of story. So it's like the horse would be like not having much, and the Old Town Road would be like that path to success. Are you taking the horse to Old Town Road?
3: Yeah, I'm gonna take my horse to the Old Town Road. I'm gonna ride till I can't no more.
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0: Phonic Trip. 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

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We were dancing in the dark, singing yellow, yellow. 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It's a night call. 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

0: song is pretty self-explanatory. The main lyric is everything means nothing if I can't have you, which is a little dramatic. But I guess, you know, when you're really stuck on someone, sometimes it feels like that. I have so many songs, and this one is just one that felt so exciting, and I'm back on tour, and I just wanted to give something for people to dance to and just have fun and listening to in the summer. And I feel like this is the song for that.
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Euphonic Trip. 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

Phonic Trip. We were dancing in the dark, singing yellow, yellow. Total Kiss, 8 to midnight, Monday to Thursday. It's a night call. This is Kiss.

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0: 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It's a night call.
1: Here we go. 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

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We were dancing in the dark, singing yellow, yellow. 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

Phonic Trip. We were dancing in the dark, singing yellow, yellow. 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It's a night call. 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

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I'm a human. And just wanted to, you know, for the sake of all of us earthlings out there, just wanted to say...

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unleashing sonic shockwaves. 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

0: 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It's a night call. 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